Yeah, AC/DC might be back in black, but one man who's always in black, Chris Motionless, emotionless in white. I remember seeing them perform at Louder Than Life last year. It was 100 degrees and the sun was still up. Chris was not happy about it. Not because he wasn't all black. New album, Decades, is out now, and the band will be at the Pfizer Forum in November with Dayseeker and more. Here they are teaming up with Skylar Grey. It's Motionless in White with R.I.P.

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Well, we got your chance. Another week of keywords going out for 95 Wallrax. 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We'll be announcing that winner after Friday, September 25th. The Go Anywhere Getaway. 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

New album from Nickelback, Everything Under the Sun, dropping October 30th. You could pre-order and pre-save it now, and they'll give you some bonus tracks as well. It's Elwood with Sunday Funday. Hopefully your teams are doing all right. And coming up, we'll have 2 hours of Lou Brutus and also Full Metal Jackie bringing the medal tonight. Lou Brutus celebrating 30 years of Hard Drive XL. Congratulations to one of the great guys of radio. We'll be hearing that voice on the way.

Yeah, wish I would have saw Soundgarden perform that live with Taylor Momsen on the NFL Halftime Show. If the NFL actually wanted to show the performance. I'm still salty about it. All right, it's Elwood. That's going to do it for me on this Sunday night. Go home, watch a little more foosball. They'll be back in action. Don't forget, this Tuesday, 95 Will Rock presents Ticket Tuesday. Win tickets all day long. We're going to have Weezer with Silver Sun Pickets, Silver Sun Pickups at the United Center. Neil deGrasse Tyson, Delusions of Space Enthusiast, coming to the auditorium. And then Gwar, Max Sabbath, and more coming to the rave. So tune in all day Tuesday like you should be every day between 6 and 6. When that Will Rock Will Call window opens, be call number 10, and you might be off to a show of your choice. Thanks to Kinnaman Accounting and Tax Service, you make the green, they count the beans. All right, coming up next, 30 years of hard drive. Our very own Lou Brutus taking over to get you the latest in rock, artist interviews, and more. And then tonight, bringing the heavy again with Full Metal Jackie, 10 to midnight. Have a great rest of your night. I'll talk to you tomorrow. Horns up, keep it heavy, and stay metal. Here's Avatar. It's Crying Fire on Will Rock.

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2: 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I'm Lou Brutus, and I'm always talking about the bands that I've seen live, but I want to know what bands you've seen live. 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I'll let you know if I've seen them too. 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Now then, this week on the show, my guests include Greta Van Fleet, Five Finger Death Punch, Tony Iommi, ONI, and Ninth Key. We'll get you plugged in with Catch Your Breath, and we will announce the brand new Screamer of the Week. For now, we begin the musical proceedings, the Hard Drive double dose of In This Moment. Their new album, entitled Witch, features this tune with Dayseeker called I Want to Believe. In This Moment on Hard Drive. Welcome aboard.

sacrifices you made for me. I hate you for every time you ever bled for me. 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

0: Hard drive double dose of In This Moment, Blood, along with I Want to Believe, which features Rory Rodriguez of Dayseeker. Find it on the new In This Moment album, Witch, and watch for the band on the road with Hollywood Undead. I'm Lou Brutus. Time now to get you plugged in on the show with Catch Your Breath. They just released the new album, Not Broken Enough. Josh from the group is here. Do you go out and buy a copy of a new record on the day you drop it?
1: I haven't thought about doing that, but I probably should start doing that, shouldn't I?
0: Yeah, you should. I know a lot of people are very superstitious about that sort of thing.
1: Yeah, I'm not smart enough to have thought about that.
0: Now, what are some of the things that you worry about last minute for a record? Are you like, oh man, is everyone's name spelled correctly in the liner notes? Or, you know, are there any little nagging things in the back of your head?
1: Really, the only thing is I always look at the artwork to make sure that the artwork is right. I was talking to a friend the other day and I said, I think in the artwork of an album is almost just as important as the songs, especially for a band like us. I mean, because we're like an emotionally driven band. You're not going to get a lot of guitar solos or crazy riffs or anything like that, or like speed drumming or anything. But what you will get is an emotional connection. And I really think that artwork, when you see something that visually makes you feel anything really more connected to the music, even, I think it makes it more special and even that much better.

0: 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I'm Lou Brutus, going to be joined in just a moment by Greta Van Fleet, who are going to talk about the upcoming new record, Palace for the People. 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
0: 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I'm Lou Brutus. 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

0: Thank you for hanging with me this week on the world famous hard drive. I'm the Sonic Warrior, Lou Brutus, joined now by Jake and Danny from Greta Van Fleet. Good to see you guys.
1: Likewise.
2: It's been too long, dude.
1: It has.
0: This has got to be an exciting time because, you know, the work on the new record is done. Now you can start rolling this thing out and seeing what people think.
1: Yeah, man. It's interesting, you know? It's like, it's always that comes to that moment where we're like right there at the threshold of, you know, having sort of spent all of this time constructing this album and then people are about to hear it for the first time. And it's quite exciting.
0: Do you yourselves, when there is new music from someone that you like to listen to, do you listen to the initial singles as they come out, or do you, like many fans do, sit and wait till they can get the whole thing, set of headphones, and drink it all in as one piece?
3: Sometimes it's hard to avoid. You know, I have a friend or a peer that'll come up to you and show you some of the singles. But if it is in my own, by my own choice, I will wait for the entire record.
1: Yeah, I prefer the latter as well.

0: Hard drive music from Social Distortion. The tune is Tonight, preceded by Greta Van Fleet. Play Your Games from the forthcoming new album, Palace for the People, which is dropping October 9. I'm Lou Brutus. Autumn Kings, Avatar, and Theory of a Dead Man are on deck for the three-song seg. Then I will be joined by the guys from Ninth Key to talk about just what the hell Ninth Key means when Hard Drive continues.
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1: Hard Drive, three song seg touching down for this week with one of the co-headliners from the Dead 7 tour, which is in Texas this weekend. Theory of a Dead Man, Winnebago, Lay Low, Avatar, and Autumn Kings. Also part of the experience. I'm Lou Brutus. Low Spirit and Echo of Ninth Key join me now. Guys, I usually do not ask this question, but in this case, I'm really curious and couldn't find out otherwise. Tell me about the band name Ninth Key.
2: I mean, Ninth Key, it's a name that we kind of developed organically, and it developed from the idea of skeleton keys and how a skeleton key can kind of open any door. And the idea that number nine is to symbolize the end of a cycle before returning back to one. And we feel that as a culture and as a people, we're cooked. Like, we've reached a fever point, and we have to dial it all the way back. And the idea of the band is can we be a key to the door to take it back to where we began?
3: I think when we made all of this stuff, it was so stream of consciousness that it sort of felt like it made a lot of sense in how this is sort of rooted in a lot of things that we loved, like growing up as kids. There's a lot of Slipknot influences. There's a lot of AFI influences. There's a lot of Linkin Park influences. All of these bands and artists that we grew up like really loving, and it felt like a return to our roots, but it was so vastly different from what we were doing as individual artists.

0: That tune, more than most any, really sums up the vibe of the world for the summer of 2026. Ninth Key on Hard Drive, Happy Feels Like. I'm Lou Brutus. Looking ahead to hour two of the show this week, my guest will include Five Finger Death Punch, ONI, and Tony Iommi. We will also have music news in dirt on AC/DC, Shinedown, and Wage War. Plus, we will unveil the brand new Screamer of the Week. 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
0: 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I'm Lou Brutus.
8: I-I-L. 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Listen

pull a water pistol on that band at your own peril. From ashes to new, Die For You, beginning hour two this week of the world famous Hard Drive. I'm Lou Brutus. We now check into the topsy-turvy world of rock and roll gossip and news that we call dirt. AC/DC has been taken down by something even louder than AC/DC. Mother Nature. The band's September 16th show at Rogers Stadium in Toronto has officially been canceled after a massive storm caused severe structural damage to the venue. Engineers determined portions of the stadium will actually have to be removed and rebuilt before fans can safely return. Finally, Wage War has a new record headed our way. It's called Landfall. Drops digitally October 9th through Fearless Records. The album packs 13 tracks, including Sweet Dreams, Blindfold, Song of the Swamp, and the newly released title track. That's all the dirt that's fit to dish. Since we're talking wage war, here they are on Hard Drive.

0: Wage War on Hard Drive, Blindfold from the forthcoming new album Landfall. They have that big headlining tour next month. I'm Lou Brutus, always happy to be joined by my close personal friend, Ivan Moody of Five Finger Death Punch. You are currently out on the road and your son is doing backup vocals. Now, are you the cool or the uncool dad?
1: Oh, I am the uncoolest. Charlie Brown makes me, you know, I make Charlie Brown look good. They just don't. I don't yell when I'm at home, for one, ever. And we stay away from cussing and curse words. It's just different, man. When I'm home, you know, everything in the world kind of goes away and I settle in and I become something different, I guess you'd say, more humble. So I don't know. I could answer that in like 20. Sorry, they're getting ready to sound check. If it looks like I'm just getting nervous, it's because Eva Under Fire is about ready to do sound check. I watched her the last 3 days and she's a magnificent singer. So I've been coming out here to kind of check in on her and the crew, making sure they're okay. They're still in an RV, so.
0: Oh, man, and they're a great band, and that album is fantastic.
1: It's fantastic. Jinx, I'm with you. I think it's fantastic, too. I really

0: Mastodon on the world famous hard drive, their recently released album Marrow Deep. The tune featuring Josh from Queens of the Stone Age, Snakes for Dinner. Black Veil Brides and Shinedown are on deck. Then we will get with ONI and play their REM cover. Until then, I'm Lou Brutus. Hit the Hard Drive Radio Facebook page, where this weekend we want to know who are the three best live bands you have ever seen. That's Hard Drive Radio on Facebook. I'll let you know if I've seen your bands too.
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18: We need a car figured out. and I got this problem child here.
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18: Yeah, I got this car. We put a whole lot of parts on it. It seems to be better, but it's just not right.
17: What's wrong with the car?
18: Well, customer's complaining. It keeps dying on them.
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18: Yeah, pretty much the whole thing.
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17: Well, I'm not bragging, but I get at least one of these calls a week.
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This is Brent from the band Shinedown saying congratulations and happy 30th anniversary to the incredible Hard Drive.

0: Thank you for hanging with me this weekend on Hard Drive. I'm Lou Brutus. Jake from ONI is our next guest. Tell me more about yourself. Where did you grow up? Where was your ill-spent youth?
1: So I grew up between the Cayman Islands, Canada, and England. Coming into music at like late teen, early 20s, I never really had that garage band experience. It was like throw on stage at Knotfest. That was like my third show, which sounds crazy. I got picked up by 5B early on because they said I sounded like Corey Taylor, and then they were like, and it was a lot. But it led to a lot of insecurity too for me, where it was like, I felt shame about where I was from and who I was and who my folks were. So I just kind of kept that all hidden. And then it led to me living like a lie, like in interviews and stuff. So my name is Jacob Oldie, by the way. For anyone listening that thinks my name is Oni, it's not. Just coming into myself now, if that makes sense.

0: and I covering REM on HD. I'm LB, and that's enough of that stuff. I'll be back with more Hard Drive in just a moment, including a collab with The Offspring and Electric Callboy. Plus, I will be joined by the legendary, and by the way, the term legendary is really overused, but in this case, it fits. The legendary Tony Iommi here in just a moment.
1: Here's the deal. 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

0: From their forthcoming new album, Everything Under the Sun, which drops the day before Halloween, that is Nickelback on Hard Drive, Rattle the Cage. The band will be joining me here on the show next weekend. Anyway, I'm Lou Brutus, and I really am always honored whenever I am joined by Tony Iommi of Black Sabbath. Tony, you have worked with so many incredible folks over the years. Ozzy, Geezer, Dio, Brian May. What is it that makes a great collaborator? Because sometimes it may seem perfect and, you know, then it isn't.
1: No, it doesn't always work at all. It doesn't work at all. You can have great players and great technical players, but can't do riffs or can't come up with, can't invent ideas, but they can play exactly. I don't know what makes a, it's either got to click or it doesn't. And then that's when you find out, when you start working together and say, is this going to work or not? But I knew straight away with Jorn, it was going to work. And the same with the other musicians. Carl, I've played with on Robbie Williams' album. And he played on one of my tracks that I did for the Perfume thing that I've got. So I knew what his playing was like. And also, you've got to get on as people. That's a big thing. That you enjoy doing it and you can have a laugh and just be free and do what you feel like playing. You know, I said to Carl, play what you feel like, you know, what you think goes with this. And instead of going, you've got to play this and I want you to do this, I don't want to be like that. You know, I don't work like that. Everybody who is a musician will put their part into it, and that's what they've done. They've all played what they feel is right.

0: Please believe me when I tell you, if you can ever get a job that sometimes requires you to speak to Tony Iommi of Black Sabbath, take the gig. Tony Iommi on Hard Drive from his forthcoming new solo album. The tune is called World Alone. Now then, what's the new Screamer of the Week? Stand by and find out.
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0: 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I'm Lou Brutus. Let's get back to Hard Drive on 95 Will Rock. 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This band is originally out of Des Moines, Iowa. 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

0: Hard Drive Radio on Facebook. That'll do it for the show this week. Hard Drive is a 2026 copywritten production of BrewDog Industries. Hard Drive is engineered by Matt Iani, produced by Randy Hawk. Me, I'm Lou Brutus, leaving you with the words of writer Dr. Hunter S. Thompson. Vitamin C. We'll need all we can get. I'll catch you next week on Hard Drive.
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Testament kicking things off for us. Don't forget Chuck Billy's memoir, Holding My Breath, The Two Testaments of Chuck Billy, is going to be coming out November 10th. You can pre-order it now. Chuck talked a lot about the book when he was on the show recently. 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What's up? It's me, Full Metal Jackie. Thank you for joining me for 2 hours of loud. This evening, Wolf Hoffman joins me. Accepts Teutonic Titans album is out now, celebrating 50 years of the band with 19 reimagined tracks and guests from Metallica, Ghost, Judas Priest, Pantera. We're going to get to one of those tracks this hour. We've also got new Anthrax coming up, plus Girl School's killer 1980 version of Race with the Devil, a song that landed right as the new wave of British heavy metal was taking off. But first, some long-awaited new Down. Their new record, Volume 5, comes out November 20th. This is Blood Oath on Full Metal Jackie Radio. 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

0: Full Metal Jacket, and I'm very excited to welcome to the show a true legend. We've got Wolf Hoffman of Accept joining us this week. How are you?
1: I'm doing fantastic. Thank you.
0: Thank you so much for being here on the show. And Wolf, this isn't the traditional album we're getting this time. Teutonic Titans is a full-fledged celebration of the band's career. 19 tracks, 50 guest artists, and a reimagining of some of your biggest songs. You know, that's quite a huge undertaking. So tell us, where did you start? Like, what got the ball rolling on putting this together?
1: Well, I gotta go back a few years. I mean, traditionally, I've always shied away from doing anniversary tours and anniversary this and anniversary that, just because we have so many occasions, and I always felt like our time would be better spent making new albums rather than sort of revisiting the past. But at the same time, a 50-year anniversary is a huge thing, and it only happens once in our career, so we thought, you know, we need to do something special here. And the idea started rather small and just sort of grew and grew and grew, and more people signed up. And to my big surprise, everybody said yes when we asked, hey, would you be interested in revisiting one of those early songs? Because, I mean, so many musicians have told me over the years that they listen to Accept and Fast as a Shark and, you know, Restless and Wild, these early albums from the 80s, and that, you know, influenced them and their career, and in some cases it was their first concert. So I've heard this story so many times that I thought it might be a cool idea to get those people and ask them to reinterpret together with us, you know, and create the songs again, bring them back to life in a new way.
0: Wolf Hoffman of Accept is my guest on the show. Teutonic Titans 1976 to 2026 is out now. We're going to check out one of the tracks from it, plus get to Black Sabbath, System of a Down, and of course more with Wolf. Stay with me.
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0: It's Full Metal Jacket. Wolf Hoffman of Accept on the show with us this week. Let's get into this new album a bit. Let's talk about Save Us, featuring Tobias Forge from Ghost, Frank Bello from Anthrax, and Ray Luzier from Korn sitting in. First, how did you end up with that trio for the song? And then what is the biggest challenge in trying to reimagine the track with new collaborators?
1: Yeah, I mean, the whole idea started, I mean, I was, our producer Zeus and I, we were like basically brainstorming which songs are we going to do, which are the most important ones, and which are maybe the deep cuts that might be the most interesting. So that was a criteria. And then once we had picked out songs, some people like Tobias Forge said, I love Accept, I've been a huge fan, but my favorite song is, for instance, in this case, Save Us, which wasn't on my radar or Zeus's or nobody's radar. That was a very, very forgotten song, I would say. You know, we'd never played it live from what I remember. And it's been one of those deep cuts that I completely had forgotten about. But Tobias from Ghost told me that, oh yeah, man, that was my all-time favorite song. So then, of course, we said, well, let's hear what it sounds like when you interpret it in your way. And by God, it turned out amazing. You know, it's much better than the original in my mind, and much more interesting.
0: Wolf Hoffman of Accept with us from Teutonic Titans 1976 to 2026. Again, this one.

0: Full Metal Jackie, Wolf Hoffman of Accept joining us. We're talking about Teutonic Titans. And Wolf, over the years, songs just naturally evolve. It happens in the live setting sometimes in jamming, but when you're purposely trying to reimagine something that already exists, is that a difficult thing? And of all the reimagined versions, what was one of the most surprising to you?
1: Well, I would say that is one of the most surprising songs right there. Just because it is done with not the tip. You know, we have Rob Halford on Balls to the Wall, for instance. That's amazing. And we've got, you know, the guys from Pantera on Fast as a Shark, and together with, you know, Scorpion's guitar player and Mickey D on drums. So we've got the A-list of people anyhow. But, you know, one of the most surprising guests that we have is Tobias, because he's not the typical metal shouter. So the fact that we did and redid this song and it turned out so well, that to me was the biggest surprise. And you have to understand, when you do this, you don't really know what's going to happen. You know, you just ask these people to contribute their style, and we told everybody, do it in your style, just be mindful of the original. You don't have to stick to the original, like, verbatim, because we don't want a clone of the original. We want a new version. So that's what everybody did, and it brought an amazing amount of energy and new elements to these songs. So I think, yeah, it's fantastic.
0: 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We've got Josta's weekly pick from the pit with Jamie Josta of Hatebreed. Up next, Overkill, a new one from Amon Amarth, and more with Wolf Hoffman of Accept.
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0: Al Jackie, Wolf Hoffman of Accept with us, talking about Teutonic Titans 1976 to 2026. And for those of you bad at math, that is 50 years we are talking about. You have the distinction of being the one guy there from the start. You can never predict how things will go, but would you have ever thought you'd be here 5 decades later, you know, when you first started? And also, what would have been the biggest concern you had about sustaining a 5-decade career?
1: Well, no, of course, nobody in their wildest dreams could have imagined that back then. I mean, we didn't know if it was going to last 5 months or even 5 years. Or I mean, 50 years was like, that was like, it's like the moon. You're talking outer, you know, the moon or so. It would have was so far away. And we didn't really know how long this would all last, because I have to understand, when we got started, the metal scene itself was in its infancy, and nobody was old. Everybody was young, and nobody had an idea that you could do this for generations to come. You know, that's a new experience that sort of just happened later. But back then, we just had a big dream, but no idea how far we could ever get, you know.
0: It's Full Metal Jackie. Jamie Josta of Hatebreed is going to be checking in with Josta's weekly pick from the pit after the break. We've also got Slayer, New Mastodon, and more with Wolf Hoffman of Accept. Stick around.
2: 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I'm Jackie from Full Metal Jackie on 95 Will Rock. 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
4: 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My name is Jamie Josta from the band Hatebreed, and I am back with another weekly pick from the pit. This week, I've chosen some classic Megadeth. Here's Dave Mustaine and the boys with Holy Wars.

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0: Purple Metal Jackie, Wolf Hoffman of Accept on the show with us. And yes, Accept have had moments of inactivity over the years, but when we do an album like this, does it give you a chance to take stock of what this career has been for you? It's 17 previous albums. It feels like you've always been in the middle of something and probably preparing for the next thing. But at this stage, do you try to be more present in the moment or start to realize the gravity of what came before and what it means to a fan base and its place in music history?
1: Yeah, I mean, I'm typically not the one who's sort of nostalgic, and I don't constantly live in the past or think about the past that much. But I have to admit, in this case, because I had to go back through the old catalog, and all we got all these amazing players and all these contributions, and it amounted

0: to something that's almost like a live resume at this point. It feels weird about it. All of a sudden, I feel old. Because until then, I always thought, yeah, whatever, 50. But it really starts to sink in now. And you, of course, in your mind, you go back to the, you know, all the years that these things happen in the 80s. Everybody's always talking about the 80s. And then the 90s were like a dark period, and that followed by some inactivity. But personally, I enjoy these last few years of our career, especially the ones now with our new singer, Mark Tonillo, who has been with us for 17 years now. So this whole period of the new albums is something that I enjoy almost more than anything that happened in the 80s, you know. Or maybe it has to do with the fact that we're getting more conscious of things and maybe wiser, although I kind of doubt that, to be honest.
1: Wolf Hoffman of Accept With Us. He's going to pick a song for you in a bit, but first, Mastodon's The Poisonous Weapons Tour is going to be kicking off next week, and their new record, Marrow Deep, is out now. This is In the Ruins on Full Metal Jackie Radio.

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I want to play you one of my all-time favorite songs from Judas Priest, The Grinder.

0: Full Metal Jacket, Wolf Hoffman with us. Teutonic Titans, a full-fledged celebration of the band's career, 19 tracks, 50 guest artists, and, you know, like I mentioned, reimagining some of your biggest songs. And since this does come at a time looking back at past history, I'm going to ask, and I realize this may change depending on the day and what you're feeling, but do you have a favorite guitar riff from your time in the band, and why does it stand out to you?
1: Well, if I had to pick one riff, I mean, I'm sort of the riff guy. I have created countless riffs, but I guess the one that always stands out is Balls to the Wall, you know, because it turned into an iconic kind of riff, which, interestingly enough, only happens once in the song at the very beginning, and then it never happens again. But it definitely stands out as being super simple, super recognizable, and one of those, I would almost say, I hate to say it myself, but it turned into an iconic kind of riff.
0: It absolutely did. I could not agree more. Coming up this hour, the Death Clock Brutal Pick of the Week. And after the break, a new one from Madball, classic Metallica, and more with Wolf Hoffman of Accept. Keep it set right here.
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It's Full Metal Jacket. New York hardcore legends Madball dropped their 10th studio record, Not Your Kingdom, over the summer. This song I'm about to play for you wastes absolutely no time. It clocks in at just over a minute and a half. This is dope.

0: It's Full Metal Jacket. Wolf Hoffman of Accept is with us this week. And Wolf, within the live setting, how does this work for you? Fans obviously have an attachment to how the songs have been played throughout the years, but do you give some of the songs the reimagined arrangements now that, you know, you guys are back out there supporting this?
1: Yeah, I mean, we've always changed songs for live versions up a little bit. And in this case, now that we have this, I mean, for this year, this is the celebration of 50 years Accept. So any show we're going to do this year, and maybe going into the next year, I mean, at least once in every territory, we're going to put on a very special show, meaning we're going to play songs from this album and maybe even some other deep cuts that we've never done before, just to sort of give the fans a different experience, you know, because this is not another sort of new album kind of regular show. It's definitely something very special, and we have a much bigger production than we've ever had, and we're also going to have a lot of guests on these shows, you know, so whoever is available from this album roster and maybe some other friends. We always really enjoy having fans friends on stage, fans also, of course.
0: 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And hey, Castle Rats, Summon the Beasts 2026 tour is going to be kicking off later this month. We're going to get to a track from the Bestiary, hear from a member of Death Clock for the Death Clock Brutal Pick of the Week, and we'll have more with Wolf Hoffman of Accept next. If it rocks, we play it. I'm Jackie from Full Metal Jackie on 95 Will Rock.
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10: Hey, this I'm Squisscar Squiggles from Death Clocks, and I'm here bringing you the Death Clocks Brutal Picks of the Weeks on Full Metal Jacket's radios. This week's winds playing some King's Diamonds from the Greats albums, Conspiracy. These songs I'm called Sleepless Nights.

0: It's Full Metal Jacket. Wolf Hoffman of Accept with us. We're talking about Teutonic Titans. And does doing this kind of record give you a fresh slate of what comes next? I feel like records can be a reaction to what, you know, just came before it. Does this allow you almost to start from scratch, being this is more of a revisiting and celebration of the past?
1: Yeah, I'm already really fired up and looking forward to creating a new studio album. You know, I guess having done this album project for the last year and a half, really gave us some time to reset and recharge the energy and really go full force into a new studio album. It was really a nice, experience. And it also gives you a different perspective on things. Like I said earlier, when you look back at all these years and all the stuff that you've done and also what it means to other people, I guess it, you can't help it. It opens up your mind and it gives a different perspective.
0: We've got Wolf Hoffman of Accept with us once again. Teutonic Titans, 1976 to 2026. A great honor to have you on the show, and thank you so much for your time.
1: Hey, Jackie, it was fun as always. So thank you very much.
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Motionless and White's new record, Decades, is out now. We're going to close things out with a track that features Corey Taylor. This is Playing God. 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

the new one from Papa Roach. See you in hell. Did you have a good weekend? What'd you do? 800-223-9510. I got to hang out with Tom and then do a bunch of work on Saturday. And then I hung out with the Tri-County Riders and my wife and, you know, hung around with them guys most of the day Sunday. And I even squeezed in some laundry. Hopefully you got a chance to do some adult stuff. And now it's back to the regular work week. And tomorrow is Ticket Tuesday. We help you get over the fact that you're at work with the chance to win tickets all day long with 95 Wheel Rocks Ticket Tuesday. Up for grabs tomorrow, Weezer coming to the United Center with the Shins and Silver Sun pickups on Tuesday, September 22nd. Neil deGrasse Tyson, Delusions of Space Enthusiasts at the Auditorium Theater on Thursday, November 12th. Or GWAR with Midnight, Max Sabbath, and X-Cops at the Rave Thursday, December 3rd. 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Be the 10th caller when that 95 Wheel Rock Wheel Call window opens, and you could win. 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Back to it with the new one from Fozzy, I Know Evil.

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1: Oh, yeah! This is 95 Will Rock. Back to rockin'.

That's a new one from Perfect Circle. Starless, it's Wayne. I go on vacation on Wednesday, meaning after I'm done on the air on Wednesday, I'll, you know, pack up and leave, and then I'm going to be going away. But that means today and tomorrow, I got a million things to do. Do you have that problem at work where, like, if you go on vacation, you got to do a million things before you can go, or you got to do a million things when you get back? When I was a drug dealer, when I said I was going on vacation, I might get one phone call while I was on vacation saying, hey, where's that insurance thing for that guy? And I'd be like, oh, it's here. And that was it. I imagine I'm going to get a few more phone calls and emails than that when I'm on vacation. Here's a new one from Theory, Winnebago. Oh.

That's a new one from Muse, Cryogen. Got more new tunes for you from Let Down. We'll get into Social Distortion's latest. Then we'll get into some older Foo Fighters, some Shinedown, and a whole lot more. And I know it's only Monday, but let's look ahead to the weekend, because that's when, you know, we kick off the weekend on Fridays. 95 Will Rock and Miller Lite present the 501 Club Party. Tom and Leo will be back together again, hanging out in Lakemore. They're going to be at Sweet Melissa's right there on Rand Road, or Route 12, depending on which way you want to look at it, starting at 5:01 with $2.50 bottles of Miller Lite on special. 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Plus, you got a chance to qualify to win your way into the Cabin Fever Getaway 2027, or you could take the concert tickets. Alter Bridge coming to the rave on Thursday, November 12th. You've got options at Sweet Melissa's in Lakemore this Friday for the 5:01 Club Party.

0: Jeeps, music, friends, and one big reason to rally. 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

Every time I play a White Stripes song, it automatically makes me think of School of Rock with Jack Black. You go watch the movie if you've never seen it. If you've seen it, you know what I'm talking about. It's Wayne with the new one from Autumn Kings. This one's called Gone, Gone, Gone.

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0: again, it's the 95 Will Rock Morning Show Cabin Fever Getaway. 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

from their new album, Tanzania. 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

As ladies from Royal Bliss, Warning is the name of the tune, and Web Wednesday is the day after tomorrow, and you get a chance at the premium stuff at 95wheelrock.com. Up for grabs this Web Wednesday, we're going to get you in the pit for Stained with Seether and Hinder at the Credit Union One Amphitheater next Wednesday, September 23rd. And all you got to do is enter a little bit of information on the Web Wednesday link at some point on Wednesday for a chance to win. All thanks to the U.S. Army. GoArmy.com. Have you ever been in the pit at a show? It's best if you can get there early and get right up on the rail, somewhere right in the middle, or just off to the right or the left. You've got probably like, you know, a 15-foot window of space in the middle where it's perfect. Anything on the outliers, you're sort of missing stuff. So if you can, get there early so you can get as close to the stage as possible. This is the new one from Catch Your Breath, Red Alert.

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New Rock on Will Rock from Dead Poets Society. Cold is the name of the tune. They're going to be in town playing the Concord Music Hall November 15th. 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It's Wayne keeping the new in your ear holes. This is Ninth Key. The name of the song is Happy Feels Like. They got a sold out show coming up at Cobra Lounge here soon. Sometime soon.

From Ashes to New and their latest Die For You on the Rock Station. Those guys are going to be playing it louder than life in Kentucky, Louisville, Kentucky, this weekend, somewhere between Thursday and Sunday. Elwood's going to be there for the whole thing. He's going to actually talk to the guys from Ashes to New. Probably talk to them about that whole squirt gun incident at the last festival they were at. So keep your eyes on the Will Rock socials for all those interviews that'll be coming during Louder Than Life this next handful of days from Thursday to Sunday. Got the new one from Wage War on the way. Motionless and White's new one, new Shine Down, and the Jeep Rally is this Sunday. 14th annual Jeep Rally, thanks to Rogers Automotive Service, cruising through the Will Rock listening area.

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0: Back to rockin'. This is

Congratulations to Shinedown. They hit number one on the Billboard charts with that new one, Young Again. You can find it on their latest album, available everywhere now. It's called Eight. It's Wayne keeping the new in your ear holes from their latest album, Legacy. This is Five Finger Death Punch and Nails in the Coffin.

New Rock on Will Rock from Tony Iommi, World Alone. I got more new tunes for you from Billy Morrison, Wake Me. We'll get into some Korn and a whole lot more. And the Cabin Fever Getaway Jets going to be flying over starting today. 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I can't tell you that. 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It could be once. It could be twice. It could be a dozen times. I don't know. You got a chance to qualify to win your way into the Cabin Fever Getaway of 2027. Heading to the Rio Palace Pacifico in Puerto Vallarta, Mexico. And all you got to do is be caller 10 at 800-223-9510 when that will call, when that jet flies over. Sometime between 6 and 6. Now, you could just book your way in. 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

Breaking Benjamin taking over the Credit Union One Amphitheater this Friday night with Chevelle, Starset, and Cami Kehoe. 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I imagine that's going to be one hell of a show. 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

As the latest from Backhand Blue, grow a pair. We got the Chula Vista Getaway coming up in November, and the 95 Blue Rock Chula Vista Getaway giveaway starts this Thursday with Yuengling. It's your chance to qualify to win a two-night stay at the Chula Vista Resort in the Wisconsin Dells during the 95 Blue Rock Morning Show's Chula Vista Getaway, November 19th through the 22nd. We're going to qualify a different person every Thursday night this fall. There are only 9 of these events, so that gives you a 1 in 9 chance of winning your way in at the final event at Jay's Sports Bar in Ingleside on November 12th. This Thursday, we're heading to the Lodge of Antioch in downtown Antioch with $2 pints of Yuengling and Yuengling Flight On Special, the aforementioned qualifying spot for the Chula Vista Getaway, and tickets for Neil deGrasse Tyson Astronomy Bazaar. It's a sold-out show at the Auditorium Theater on Tuesday, November 10th. 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

0: Friends, and one big reason to rally, the 14th annual 95 Wheelbrack Jeep Rally is coming up September 20th, and I'm hopping in my Jeep, and I want you riding with me. 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

That's a new one from Black Veil Brides featuring Lilith Czar. 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

So, ladies from Butcher Babies, blame it on the wind here on the Rock Station. Here in the wee hours of the morning, I, Wayne, keep the new in your ear holes. It's what I do. Lots of new music, more new music than anybody else plays throughout the rest of the day, including this one from Skillet.

That's the most recent from Cage the Elephant, Beaches in Tennessee. I got more new tunes on the way from Evanescence, Greta Van Fleet, and a whole lot more. And Ticket Tuesday is tomorrow, your chance to win tickets all day long just for listening to Will Rock. That's right, we bribe you to listen to the station. Nothing wrong with that. A little bribery isn't a bad thing, right? You listen, you just got to be caller 10 at 800-223-9510 when the Will Call window opens, and then you got a choice to make. Weezer with the Shins and Silver Sun pickups at the United Center Tuesday, September 22nd, or Neil deGrasse Tyson, Delusions of Space Enthusiasts at the Auditorium Theater on Thursday, November 12th, or Guar with Midnight, Max Sabbath, and X-Cops at the Rave Thursday, December 3rd. Just got to be caller 10 at 800-223-9510 when that Will Call window opens tomorrow. Good luck. Ticket Tuesday, all thanks to Kinnaman Accounting and Tax Service. You make the green, they count the beans. Back to it with the latest from Evanescence. Tell me when you've had enough.

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That's the latest from In This Moment, I Want to Believe, featuring Dayseeker. You can find that on their new album, Witch, available everywhere now. It's Wayne. We got some pretty cool stuff lined up within this moment coming up here in the next couple of weeks. Make sure you keep it on Will Rock to find out more. We also got a major concert announcement. I toy with how to say this because at the end of the day, it's a concert announcement. You may not think it's very major, but it is coming this Wednesday at 9 a.m. with Tom and Leah. You would be remiss if you missed out on this. I'm just saying, you would be sad if you did not find out about this until it was too late. Granted, not only are we going to announce it, but we'll probably give away tickets to it and some other stuff. But so you probably won't miss it. But, it is pretty big. It's a pretty big band. Pretty big band coming to town. That's all I can say for now. Tom and Lee will get you those details on Wednesday. Here's the latest from Foo Fighters from their most recent album, Your Favorite Toy. It's called Window.

From their latest album, Apex Mundi, that's the latest from Swedish metalcore band Imminence. Crestfallen is the name of the tune. Got more new tunes on the way from Des Rocks, Royal Blood, and a whole lot more. And the 501 Club party this Friday night heads to Sweet Melissa's in Lakemoor with Miller Lite and The Rock Station. Tom and Leah hanging out back together again. They'll be back in time to get, they'll be back together in time for the 501 Club party, where you will be able to enjoy $2.50 bottles of Miller Lite on special. Will Rock and Miller Lite swag for you to win. And they've got a chance for you to qualify to win your way into the Cabin Fever Getaway of 2027. Heading to the Rio Palace Pacifico in Puerto Vallarta, Mexico, January 24th through the 31st. And if you don't want to qualify, you don't want to take a chance on the chance to win, you just want to win something, Alter Bridge tickets up for grabs with Big Wreck and Tim Montana. They're coming to the Rave Thursday, November 12th. It's all going on Friday night starting at 5:01. Sweet Melissa's is on Rand Road in Lakemoor. Be there Friday night, 5:01, with Tom and Leo of the Will Rock Morning Show. Hey, yo!

0: again. It's the 95 Will Rock Morning Show Cabin Fever Getaway. We're going to the adults-only, all-inclusive Rio Palace Pacifico in Puerto Vallarta, Mexico. 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
6: Thank you so much for spending part of your early Monday with me. I will be back in your ear holes again tomorrow after midnight. Tomorrow. Technically, it's early tomorrow. Midnight's tomorrow. Anyways, I'll be back in your ear holes after midnight. Have a great rest of your day, whatever you got planned with it. Will Rock Morning Show on the way with all the fun and excitement, telling you all their stories of their weekend. Sorry, it's just Tom. Leah's not back yet. She doesn't come back until, I think she's back on the air on Wednesday. So she's still in Rhode Island somewhere. So it's Tom. He'll have stories of his weekend for you. Plus all the other usual stuff. Middle Finger Monday, Tell Me Something Good, Tom's cornucopia of music that gets him fired, whatever. It'll be a fun morning with Tom of the Will Rock Morning Show, because Leah's still on vacation. No matter what you do with the rest of your morning, I hope you have a great rest of your day. Just try to remember to...

From the prop plane touch and goes of Lake in the Hills Airport to the runway rhythm of Kenosha Regional, 95 will rock. Wow.

0: died and you just died and you watched. 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

0: 95 Will Rock, the Rock Station. Welcome to Monday morning edition of the pregame of the Will Rock Morning Show. Tom, Noah, Leah today. She'll be back Wednesday. Today is Gobstopper Day. Remember the everlasting Gobstopper? Slugworth wanted me to steal one from Wonka. Yeah, but I didn't. And so at the end, I was awarded the chocolate fact. No, wait, that was Charlie, not me. Anyway, we celebrate the Gobstopper today with some Wonka bits for you, including one that has nothing to do with Willy Wonka, but more to do with Wonka Wonka, which, you know, my hands went up and when I said that. You know why? Because that's Wonka Wonka-ing. Anyway, a better explanation of that in a flashback. It's coming up next. I'm Gobstopper Day in the pregame of the Will Rock Morning Show.
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3: Because this weekend, at a baby shower, what did you say? You walked out of the bathroom and there were boobs?
4: I walked out of the bathroom and I was on the phone with my husband, who's out of town. And, you know, he's just checking in because he doesn't have service.
3: Okay.
4: I have no idea where he's at.
3: There was service. Yeah. He's climbing rocks.
4: Yeah, he's climbing rocks. And I walk out and I sit down. And I'm just with the ladies at this point. There were a couple dudes, but at that point,
3: the dudes have
4: left.
3: All right.
4: And they said to me,
3: why do you mean the dudes have left? It sounds like there were strippers there or prostitutes. There were gigolos there. I was there with just the ladies, but our man candy had done their service and left.
4: You know, the guys usually show up at the baby shower at the end to the heavy lifting.
3: Right.
4: Okay.
3: All right.
4: You go and you pack up the cars.
3: Okay.
4: Whatever. You help clean up.
3: Job.
4: Yeah.
3: All
4: they
3: right.
4: left.
3: All right.
4: And I go and I sit down and I hear from the girls that I'm sitting at the table with, Leah, we just showed our boobs. Your turn. And without even thinking about it, I do too.
3: Oh, you
4: right?
3: got you know, unleash
4: just one,
3: unleash
4: and just like
3: the puppy singular.
4: Yeah, because
3: it's not illicit. There's nothing wrong with it if you only let one out.
4: Right. I could have been ready to breastfeed a baby
3: did
4: or something.
3: Did she show her breasts? No, just breast.
4: Just boob.
3: Boob singular.
4: One boob.
3: All right. It's not
4: boobs.
3: Obscene.
4: I don't think so, right?
3: Because you can't really wonka wonka. You can't motorboat.
4: No,
3: because when I said wonka wonka, I raised both hands and did the squeezing motion.
4: You don't wonka wonka.
3: You can't motorboat with one.
4: No.
3: You can't wonka wonka.
4: No. You can only feed.
3: Yeah, you could walk around all the time with one just hanging out.
4: You think?
3: Let's do
4: try
3: it.
4: Try it.
3: Yeah, yeah. All right. So did you find out? So why were they showing their boobs when you came out? And why did you join in? You just randomly. You're a follower.
4: Yeah, I totally am. I would jump off a bridge if they were like, "Hey, we just jumped off.
3: Hey,
4: we
3: unleashed the puppies, and now we're going to jump off a bridge."
4: Like, so be it. It's been a good life.
3: So why?
4: No, there's no why. I think it was just. Everyone had good, you know, and we were showing them.
3: That would have drove me crazy. I've been like, why?
4: I didn't even ask.
3: Did somebody in the group get fake boobs recently? Because people with fake boobs, women with fake boobs.
4: They show them all the time.
3: As
4: they should.
3: Not just show them. I was in an elevator in Las Vegas, and a lady who was there with her fake boobs, she had just gotten them recently. A stranger gets in, and she's talking to her friend, and they're talking about them, and I'm just standing there minding my own business by myself trying to.
4: And all of a sudden, you're
3: trying to not make eye contact. Mm-hmm. And she says, right? She turns to me and says, right? I'm like, excuse me? She's like, these. And I'm like, I'm sorry, I wasn't listening what you were talking about, which
4: you
3: I totally
4: played dumb.
3: Was.
4: You knew exactly.
3: Yeah. And she's like, don't they look spectacular? I'm like, absolutely. And she's like, give him a touch, give him a grab or whatever.
4: Well, she wanted
3: she showed wonka wonka
4: yeah,
3: hands.
4: Yeah.
3: And I'm like, I'm good. But they want everybody to touch them.
4: As they should. I have a couple girlfriends with fake ones.
3: Yeah.
4: And I've
3: they
4: seen
3: want
4: them,
3: everybody to touch them.
4: I've seen them more times than I think I've seen my own, you know?
3: Very proud of them.
4: Yes.
3: Very proud of them.
4: They're expensive. I have one girlfriend who's, they're pierced. And then everyone
3: so
4: had
3: they
4: nice.
3: Just, they were all
4: I
3: just
4: think
3: getting
4: everyone
3: them out
4: was
3: showing
4: just,
3: them.
4: Yeah. Comparing
3: guys do that with their penises at parties all the time.
4: Right?
3: Hey guys, let's all
4: this
3: get out our
4: weird.
3: Junk and yeah, totally. No, we don't do that.
4: you
3: intentionally
4: should.
3: Try to not look at another guy in the bathroom. You're like,
4: aren't
3: eyes.
4: You curious though?
3: No.
4: Like sometimes I'm curious.
3: No, because for me it's always very depressing. Mm. It's not a good outcome.
4: Well, but like shower grower, there's differences there.
3: Yeah, you never turn at a guy at the other urinal and go, "I'm not a shower, I'm a grower." You hope that he assumes that.
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0: Pre-game of the Will Rock Morning Show, Monday morning edition. We'll do our usual Monday stuff later on. Middle Finger Monday, tell me something good. Number one thing I learned this week and all that on the way. Today is Gobstopper Day, observed annually on September the 14th. The everlasting Gobstopper from Mr. Willy Wonka. We have a Wonka game we play on Ticket Tuesday. Maybe we'll play it tomorrow. It's called Wonka or Gandhi. You want to hear an example of that? We've got that for you next. It's a flashback, and it's up next in the pregame of the Will Rock Morning Show.
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0: She can't say that word on the air. I was going to play Cardi B song, so I started it, and immediately she said a word I can't say on the air. So we got to go back to the Wonka soundtrack. Alexa, play the Willy Wonka soundtrack. And we're just waiting for Emily.
4: Well, in the rebooted version of Willy Wonka and the Chocolate Factory, the remake they're planning for 2025, yeah. I think Cardi B is slated
0: in that?
4: To do the
0: is
4: theme.
0: Is in that? Yeah. I tried to play a Cardi B song, and I immediately had to hit the dump button.
5: Of course, there's not a clean Cardi B song. Are you kidding me?
0: Alexa, skip. Are you gonna join us on the show?
5: Yeah, right? I'm here. Alexa, I'm all skip. Done now. I'm all done now.
0: Emily's got like, it's like the show is the biggest pain in the ass for her.
5: No, well,
0: it gets in the way of everything else you want to do.
5: Not at all. All right. Doing stuff for the AM station too, you know.
0: Mm-hmm. The chocolate. Well, let's not do that. Chocolate. We're doing this show. Adam's in Waukegan. He's gonna play.
5: Can I just be honest with you?
0: What?
5: I've got all these quotes up, right?
0: Yeah.
5: And one of the websites is actually, it says, the 24 most inspiring and motivating Cardi B quotes. And some of them are actually like...
0: They're good.
5: I don't know if she really said them.
0: Could be Gandhi, huh?
4: If someone confuses Cardi B for Gandhi, I'm done.
0: Right. I give up and I go home. I am not a Cardi B fan. Maybe Adam is. Adam, are you a Cardi B fan?
6: I can't say that I am. I don't know any of
0: this one. All right. So here's the deal. The game started out Wonka or Gandhi. It is now Wonka, Gandhi, Dalai Lama, Skywalker, Al Bundy, or Cardi B.
6: Al Bundy. Okay.
0: And we'll give you five quotes.
5: I forgot
0: quotes.
5: About Al. Damn it.
0: We'll give you five. Well, now he can write that.
5: No, I'm
0: write
5: pulling
0: that
5: him up right
0: oh,
5: now.
0: Okay. We'll give you five quotes, three out of five right, and you win the tickets, okay?
6: Excellent.
0: Not
6: Thank
0: a chance
6: you.
0: In hell you're going to win here, Adam. All right, Emily. You got your buzzer, you got your bell. Here we go.
5: Okay.
0: I played three.
5: So many.
0: I played 3 seconds of a Cardi B song, and I had to hit the dump button because of two of the words in the first 3 seconds. Anyway,
5: okay.
0: I thought you were going to be so happy to get to hear Cardi B on the show.
5: And then
0: no dice.
5: And it's gone.
0: All right. What?
5: Okay. First one.
0: All right.
5: Where there is love, there is life.
0: Where there is love, there is life. Adam, Wonka, Gandhi, Lama, Walker, Bundy, or Cardi.
6: I'm going to go with the DL on this one.
0: The what? Dalai Lama?
6: Yes.
0: All right, Dalai Lama. Emily? And what was the quote? What was the quote?
5: Where there is love, there is life.
0: I would say Gandhi.
5: Yeah,
0: it was Gandhi. Who was it? Was it Gandhi?
5: All right. That's why the Dalai Lama and Gandhi, their quotes are so similar. I almost it's
0: whatever.
5: It's
0: today's
5: like
0: a hard contest.
5: Same.
0: We're being enlightening. Okay. Today is well, a hard contest.
4: Have you seen the Dalai Lama and Gandhi in the same room at the same time?
0: Okay. Aha! We're on to you. Okay. All right, next.
5: Okay, next one.
7: Living there, you'll be free.
5: Finding right, my favorite.
0: What do you got?
5: I'm unbothered, moisturized, in my lane, and flourishing. These hoes jogging in place.
0: Well, that's obviously Gandhi, because it said these. it said these hoes.
6: Switching between
0: that's
6: Al
0: a gimme.
6: Or Luke.
0: It could be Al. You're right. It could be Al.
4: I think that's what Luke said to Darth before they dueled for the final time.
0: Luke, I'm your father, but you are moisturized. All right, who is it?
6: Yeah. I'm going to go with Cardi B on this one.
0: Come on, right? Ring the bell. All right, good job. All right.
8: Luke, these hoes are in their lane.
0: Why is Darth Vader talking about hoes and then going... All right. Next one.
5: What do women and duty have in common? The older they get, the easier they are to pick up.
0: What do women and duty have...
5: Dog duty,
0: dog duty have in common. Did you add Trump in on this?
5: No.
0: Because we've used him before. That sounds like a...
5: What do women and dog duty have in common? The older they get, the easier they are to pick up.
0: All right, so Wonka, Gandhi, Dalai Lama, Luke Skywalker, Al Bundy, or Cardi B. I think this is a gimme, too.
6: I'm going to go with Al Bundy on this one.
0: That's got to be it. Ring the bell. Yeah. There we go. All right, you got two. You get one more of the next two, you win the tickets. All right, no more gimmies.
5: Okay, well, That was the hardest Al Bundy one. Okay, right. Do you want to know what the other Al Bundy ones are?
0: No, it's all about the football players and the shoe.
5: They all start with.
0: Yeah, he just wants two more Al Bundy.
5: Okay,
0: quotes.
5: Are you ready?
0: Yeah.
5: Your overconfidence can be your weakness.
0: Your overconfidence can be your weakness. Mm. Who is it, Adam? Wonka, Gandhi, Lama, Walker, Bundy, or Cardi?
5: There's so many. I don't even know which one this is anymore.
0: Your overconfidence can be your weakness. Emily's looking at them and she doesn't
5: forgot.
0: Know the answer. Who is it?
6: I'm going to go with Luke on this one. Luke Skywalker.
0: Wow. All right. Very good. Your overconfidence can be your weakness. I would have thought that was a Darth Vader. Yeah. All right.
6: Yeah, I did too, but it was him talking to Darth Vader.
0: You won the tickets. Oh, your nerd is coming out full bore. You won the tickets. Do you want to see if you can get one more? Go 4 or 5?
6: Yeah.
0: All right.
6: Why not?
0: This is the glory point here. All right. Let's go.
5: If you want to view paradise, take a look around and view it.
0: Okay, that's a gimme.
6: Well, there's one of two, but I'm
0: going to go
6: with...
0: What are the two?
6: Well, it could be Gandhi or Dalai Lama.
0: Okay, which one do you think it is?
6: Actually, I'm going to go with Dalai Lama again on this one.
0: Wrong! That is totally Willy Wonka! That is Willy... I think it just played in the song we were playing. That's all right, bro. You still get the tickets. Hold on the line, okay?
6: Yes.
0: You were a Wonka failure, but an Al Bundy expert.
3: Unfiltered. Unhinged. Unpaid overtime.

0: Yeah, I think we will play Wonka or Gandhi tomorrow. That's hard to say for Ticket Tuesday. Why? Because today is Gobstopper Day. Do love me an everlasting Gobstopper. Another example of Wonka or Gandhi. It's a flashback, and it's up next in the pregame of the Will Rock Morning Show.
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0: In Algonquin, Brian's going to play Wonka or Gandhi. Hi, Brian.
4: Good morning.
0: Good morning. Are you well-versed in either your Wonka or your Gandhi quotes?
4: More Wonka than Gandhi.
0: Right, right. You probably
4: I know the Dalai Lama quote from Bill Murray from Caddyshack.
5: Gunga la Gunga or whatever.
4: Gunga la Din.
0: Whatever. You will receive total consciousness. Well, I don't think that one's going to be it. No, we're already adding in Dalai Lama. So it's Wonka. It's Wonka, Gandhi, or Dalai Lama. All right. Which one is it? Get it 3 out of 5 right, and you win the tickets, okay?
4: Yep.
0: All right. Quote number. You need the buzzer because I don't know what these are. So okay. You got your buzzer. And you go. All right. Quote number one.
6: A little nonsense now and then is relished by the wisest men.
0: A little nonsense now and then is relished by the wisest men. Wonka, Gandhi, or Dalai Lama?
4: Ooh, I'll say Wonka.
0: Wonka. What do we got, Emily?
6: Tom, what do you think?
0: I think Wonka too. I think Wonka. She's getting the buzzer. She's picking. Okay, ah, you scared me there. You scared me. All right, you got one. All right. Quote number two.
6: For some moments in life, there are no words.
0: For some moments in life, there are no words. Wonka, Gandhi, or Dalai Lama?
4: I'll say Gandhi.
0: Gandhi. Yeah, I'm going to agree on that one. Oh, that was Wonka. Oh! That was Wonka, huh? All right.
6: I can hear him saying it. So.
0: In the movie?
6: Yeah.
0: All right. That's all right. You got one. You're one for one. you just got to get two more right, and you win the tickets. Okay, so here we go. Quote number three. Wonka, Gandhi, or Dalai Lama? What is it? Ready? Give us the quote.
6: Be kind whenever possible. It is always possible.
0: Be kind whenever possible. It is always possible. Wonka, Gandhi, or Dalai Lama?
4: Gandhi.
0: You say that's Gandhi. That is wrong. That is the Dalai Lama. You threw him in there. You said you knew Dalai Lama quotes, and then you got
6: him
0: wrong.
6: I didn't know what the hell you were having me do.
0: I'm pointing up there and says Dalai Lama quotes.
6: I wasn't even looking at that. I was just looking at, I thought it was Gandhi quotes. Like,
0: no,
6: I wasn't even thinking.
0: I'm pointing up there. It says Dalai Lama quotes.
6: Right where it says Dalai Lama quotes.
4: I was looking at that.
0: You said you knew the Dalai Lama quotes, and I gave you one, and you didn't get it, bro. Emily didn't even know I was messing. She keeps looking at me.
6: I'm in the room, and I didn't know what the hell he was doing.
0: She keeps looking at me, shaking her head, and it says right on the screen in front of her Dalai Lama quotes.
6: I know. But for some reason, because he'd been talking about the Dalai Lama, yeah. I was thinking Gandhi. I wasn't thinking. I was just thinking that
4: I
6: was
4: know,
6: Gandhi.
4: He's got me confused, too, with the third answer.
0: No,
4: I keep forgetting Gandhi.
0: I gave you a softball there. All right, you got two more. You got to get both these to... and apparently neither of them will be a Dalai Lama one because it just throws Emily into a spiral.
6: Just confused me.
0: All right, quote number four. What do we got?
6: Try some more. The strawberries taste like strawberries.
0: Okay, if you don't get that one, I'm just hanging up the phone. Is that Wonka, Gandhi, or we know it's not Dalai Lama.
4: That's Wonka.
0: That is Wonka. All right.
6: You messed with him. It was the least I could do is give him
0: a softball.
4: Thank you.
0: I would have freaked if that would have been Gandhi. Yeah.
4: Right. No, Dalai Lama or something.
0: All right, we're down to the last one. Get this one right, you win the tickets. What's the quote?
6: Whatever you do may seem insignificant, but it's most important that you do it.
0: Whatever you do may seem insignificant, but it's most important that you do it.
6: Could be Wonka, could be Gandhi. I don't know.
0: Yeah, Wonka or Gandhi. Emily just sang it.
4: I'm gonna say Wonka.
3: Based on her singing.
6: Because I sang it, but no, yeah. I was trying to.
3: Based on her singing it, I would have guessed Wonka.
6: Yeah, I should take out the facts that I sang it and then make your guess.
3: Wow.
6: Because I was just trying to. What's your final answer?
3: What is your final answer?
4: This is horrible. I'll say Gandhi.
3: Yeah, you made him change his answer.
6: Because I felt bad. Because it does kind of sound like...
4: No, she did throw me singing it.
3: Right, I thought it was Wonka the minute she sang it. Sing it once.
4: No, it sounded like something Gandhi would say, but who knows? Yeah. Somebody on acid might say that,
3: but
4: too.
3: But singing it. Sing it.
5: Most important you
3: what is, what is, what is
6: I'm
3: it,
6: not going to sing the whole
3: what
6: thing.
3: What is it? Say what it is.
6: It said, whatever you may do seem... or whatever you do may seem insignificant, but it's most important that
5: whatever
6: you do it.
5: Whatever you do may seem insignificant. But it's most important to do it.
6: I'm just trying to mess with them again.
3: And then we go get some fizzy lifting, Greg. All right, you got
6: stay
3: the
6: out
3: tickets.
6: Of the chocolate river.
3: You got
6: stay
3: the tickets, Brian.
6: It.
3: Hold on the line, okay?
4: Thank you, guys. Have a great day.
3: There's Augustus,
6: I liked
3: Brian.
6: Him.
3: Yeah. Well, obviously, you gave him the damn contest.
6: Sorry. Well, I messed with him. We messed with him twice.
3: I'm pointing at something that says Dalai Lama quotes.
6: Tom,
3: and Emily's looking at me like
6: you.
3: She had no idea what
6: Here's
3: was going on.
6: Here's the thing. I saw the guy down here, and I just thought that was Gandhi. Like, I wasn't really paying attention.
3: Dalai Lama.
6: And then I just saw where it said quotes. I didn't see the thing before it.
3: So you think the Dalai Lama and Gandhi look the same?
6: No, but I just was confused about what the hell you were
3: doing.
6: They
3: all look the same to you, don't
6: they, all those wise men.
3: That is racist. That is wise man racism right there.
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0: coming up in the pregame of the Will Rock Morning Show, a flashback to when we were playing Wonka or Gandhi, and Eddie gave us a Wonka or Gandhi rap. So I always love to play an Eddie rap when I have a reason to, and we'll hear that coming up next. Why Wonka? Because today is Gobstopper Day. So that flashback is next. Also, today, eat a hoagie day or a grinder, a sub, if you will, a hero sandwich, all about the same thing. Today is National Coloring Day, National Sober Day. We'll see if I can get that done. National Parents' Day Off. Mom, Dad, you get the day off. There you go. National Boss Employee Exchange Day. I appreciate my bosses here at the radio station. I am the sole Will Rock employee. Everybody else works multiple stations. I am the only one that just, I'm lazy, I guess. My bosses, I like my bosses, but I do. I have three that are in the building with us. I have a lot of bosses. I have more bosses than coworkers. Today is National Boss Employee Exchange Day. I don't want to trade places with any of my bosses. They all work very hard, and I like my bosses. So that being said, today is also, yes, Gobstopper Day. We'll celebrate that with one more Wonka bit for you, that Eddie rap coming up next in the pregame of the Will Rock Morning Show.
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0: What do we got in today's rap, Eddie?
7: Probably one of the best contests that we've ever conceived.
0: Okay.
7: On the history of the program.
0: That we ever pulled out of Where the Sun Don't Shine.
7: I mean, it goes to show just how we could think on our feet, I think.
0: Okay. All right.
7: And we made it work.
0: You know? We got lucky.
7: Had some funny moments.
0: Okay.
7: So the name of the game was Gandhi, Wonka, Yoda, or Gumby.
0: You can't get them in the right order.
7: Or Batman.
0: Gandhi, Wonka, Yoda, Gumby, Batman, or Seuss.
7: Did you add another
0: one?
7: We
0: added Seuss at the end, but you don't need it for your rap.
8: Yeah, don't worry about it.
0: You don't have to rewrite your whole rap, Eddie.
7: Give me 15 minutes.
0: No. You don't have to rewrite your whole rap.
7: So I tried to stick in as many quotes as I could from those people slash characters.
0: All right.
7: And Emily, we discovered today, pulling an Emily is creating new words.
0: Yeah.
7: There's a reference to that, too.
0: Inventing words that previously didn't exist. All right. Looking forward to this one today.
7: Yeah, I like this one. It's funny. All right. Yeah. Best contest ever. Another day, another dollar. Spitting a rhyme, making these rock fans holler. Holla, it's Eddie P, I'm going bonkers. Wanna grab a mic, I'm as crazy as Willy Wonka. You little dudes are so foolish. I'm like a giant, you tiny as Oompa Loompas. So follow me in a world of fantasy, pure imagination, with Tom and Emily, see? You know we got a little bit of that. Making up a contest in no time flat. So you just call up and guess, it's as simple as that. You can do or do not. I think Gandhi said

0: that ump. Could it be? Is this an all-time low of stupidity for the Tom and Emily show? No. You asking me, the show could only get better. Who else could come up with a contest that's so clever? Yup. Don't try to judge us. Who we are inside is so irrelevant because what we do defines ump. I'm rhyming crazy. I'm criming heavily. Combining words, I think I just pulled an Emily. Be the change that you want to see. Before I leave, I just had to quote Gumby. I like it.
1: Yeah.
0: The wisest things Gumby's ever said.
2: Yeah, be the change. Yeah. Pokey was right there and helped him out there.
3: Start strong. Start loud. Will.

0: 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You have a name?
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1: The hawk thinks you're just giving it some type of fluid to enjoy.
2: Yeah. Sweet nectar.
1: Yeah, and then the hawk is like, why do I suddenly feel all happy and festive? Oh, wait, here comes some unexplainable rage. You know, you don't know what kind of...
2: Somebody tie my feathers back. Hey, I'm going to be sick.
1: Let's call all my ex-girl hawks and see if I get one to come over. We call that a hawk booty call. You know, you don't know how a hawk is going to react. They fly. It's one thing to be drunk and walk. It's another thing. Flap. Oh, crap. Oh, I'm over here. Oh, jeez. Oh, where can I land?

0: If only I could fire that poor son of a bitch.
1: But if you've got no job, then that can be a problem on Mondays.
2: You are unemployed.
3: I quit.
4: You can't quit.
3: And why not? 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
4: You can't fire him.
3: Why not?
4: He quit.
5: 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Sounds like somebody's got a case of the Mondays.
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0: Very top floor of the world famous Gurney Mills Mall. It's crown jewels of connoisseur media, the Will Rock Morning Show with regional treasure time. Keeping the snack who's got DMs. Leah is not here today again. It's still girl trip. They call it girl trip. And they're in like Rhode Island or somewhere. New Hampshire. Connecticut. I don't know. Somewhere. One of those little states on the East Coast. Anyway. I believe it's Rhode Island. Anyway, she's doing girl trip. She saw polo the other day. I like polo. I'm more of a water polo fan. I feel bad for the horses who can't swim, but, you know. Nobody gets that joke. Anyway, it's Lonely Boy Day. Useless Morning Quiz is coming up next. What do I have for you? 21% of people would never do this in public. What do you think it is that 21% of people, 2 out of 10, would never do in public? I'm surprised it's not a higher number. 21% of people would never do this in public. What do you think it is? Leah's not here, so give me your guess. 800-223-9510. What's your guess on what 21% of people would never do in public? I'll check some of those. Give you the answer coming up next on Will Rock.
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1: 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Hang on. Hey, you guys look hot.
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0: Useless morning quiz for your Monday. 21% of people would never do this in public. I do it in public. Let's see. We got on a text line here for guesses. Use a public bathroom. I know. Like Leah won't use the one here at work, but she will use the mall one. I don't understand that. That is not it. That is not what we're looking for this morning. That number might be higher. Let's see. 21% of people would never work out in public. I shouldn't. I don't work out anymore. So. I mean, not a lot. Sometimes I'll stand up publicly. So this one says scratch and then smell their fingers. So it said a particular area was scratching. Have sexual relations, somebody said. I wouldn't. In public, you get arrested for that, don't you? So he said pee in an alley. All right, there's that. And there's just a lot more poop and pee on the text line. So we'll just give you the answer. That one backfired. 21% of people would never sing a song in public. All right. That sounds about right. And some of the... 79% that do should join the 21% that don't. Yeah, it ain't pretty. I haven't sung in public in a while. You're welcome. Useless morning info coming up next. You want to get revenge, ladies? There's a golden opportunity. If you really need to get revenge, there is a golden opportunity, but it's going to cost you a little bit. We'll tell you what that is next with the Useless Morning Info on Will Rock.
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0: Nashville International Airport is going to get renamed after the late Dolly Parton, after the board unanimously voted to change the name. That's pretty cool. It's got a little, you plane's got a, here it comes. Plane's got to look out for those two big mountains on approach or landing. Oh, you didn't like that joke, huh?
1: All right.
0: Oh, no. But that's cool that they finally that they okayed that. Let's see. Christian metal band Demon Hunter, you big Demon Hunter fan, is suing Netflix, saying that the success of the animated franchise K-pop Demon Hunters has created brand confusion and infringed on the band's trademark rights. So they're coming for you, K-pop Demon Hunters. Demon Hunter, the band. I don't know about either of these things. And finally, ladies, you want revenge? Princess Diana's revenge dress is going on the auction block.

You slap that one on your ex, will be like, maybe I screwed up here. It's going on the auction block and is expected to get up to $300,000. So that's, if you need $300,000 worth of revenge. It became one of the world's most famous dresses when she stepped out of a car wearing it in June of 94, just as her ex, Prince Charles, admitting to having an affair with Camilla Parker Bowles. The worst of all the Bowles, the Camilla Parker type. During a national television interview. So, you got 300K. Here's your shot at revenge. Here's your useless morning info with a little help in getting revenge. Middle Finger Monday coming up. Tell me something good. All our usual Monday morning stuff. No Leah today. Cold start. I walked out this morning like, what the hell? 71 for the high with sunshine. It's going to rain tomorrow at 77. 49 now. Here's Cedar on Will Rock.

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0: I have important news for you as you're getting ready to go to work today. Just in a moment here. 95 Will Rock, the Rock Station. Tom and no Leah today. She's on girl trip one more today and tomorrow, and then she'll be back on Wednesday. So it's Tom and Leah's cornucopia of music. We got that coming up. Plus, we'll do Middle Finger Money and tell me something good and all that stuff before 8. And another word designed to get you to go anywhere you want your go anywhere getaway daily words firing off again in a little over an hour from now. So that's coming up. So we do have some things this morning. And today is, before you go to work, you're going to want to hear this. Today, let me get the wording right. It is National Boss Employee Exchange Day. They don't call that Boxing Day in Canada. I think it's the day after. Is it the day after Christmas in Canada? Anyway, Boxing Day. But today is the day that you're supposed to, National Boss Employee Exchange Day, to help bosses and employees appreciate each other by sharing each other's point of view for the day. So take over for the boss today, and the boss takes over for you. I don't know where the hell Elwood is. He is a great boss, though. He is a great boss. The main reason he's a great boss, this endorsement of my boss, Elwood, comes direct from our buttholes. And, you know, butts can't lie. The hell am I talking about? And don't forget to bring this up with your boss. It's Boss Employee Exchange Day. Why is mine a great boss? That's coming up next on Will Rock.
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4: Why?
0: Calling our boss, Mark the Mailman, Mailer. He won't answer. It's just the hotline calling from the radio. He's like, oh, not those a-holes again. So
4: he's sleeping.

0: sleeping.
1: He's sleeping at 7:42. He has two radio stations to run.
0: No, he's sleeping.
1: Really?
0: Yeah. I know. How beautiful is that for him?
1: What a slacker.
2: Please leave your message for Mark.
1: Like a, what's a dog with a hairy lip say?
3: Mark.
1: Hey, I just wanted to say thank you for installing the Ass Blaster 3000 in the men's room.
0: Did you figure out how to use it, Tom?
1: I don't want to talk about yesterday.
0: I do.
1: But I got in there and used it just now, and I've never felt cleaner.
0: Wow.
1: Can we get it? Can you change? It's only cold water. It's only cold water.
0: I have a question about
1: the bidet.
0: Yeah, because it says that there. No, this question was for Mark too. I wanted him to hear it.
1: Oh, sorry.
0: It's
1: I hung up on him. What is the question? We can ask him when he comes in.
0: Because he said there's even a ladies feature on there.
1: It says front. Yeah, it says.
0: Oh, it's to hit the front.
1: Yeah.
0: Oh, because I'm like, aren't our buttholes in the same place?
1: I've never done a side-by-side, but I'm assuming. I don't think I've ever seen another. I'm assuming.
0: You're assuming?
1: Yeah.
0: Okay.
1: Yeah.
0: I just was confused.
1: Are ladies oblong and
0: guys are
1: colored green?
0: One zips up one way and the other zips up the other way.
1: Does yours have teeth?
0: They connect differently.
1: Yeah. That's because that's what a guy's is. It has teeth. Okay. It's oblong and it's a weird color of yellow orangish.
0: Everything makes more sense now.
1: Yeah. And it sings. Is that? Yeah. Oh, obviously. No, it has for the front.
0: Oh.
1: Yeah. Yeah. And it's installed in the men's room, but you can go in and use it.
0: I don't
1: it if
0: want,
1: you want
0: the water from the toilet spraying my front side.
1: It doesn't suck water out of the toilet. That's fresh water. He's got a water line hooked up to it.
0: Still.
1: It's not using toilet water. It's not just splashing toilet water on your backside. That's not how bidets work. Well, I'm a splashing poop pick on me. I should have flushed. Yeah, no, that's not how bidets work.
0: I've never used one.
1: The first time I ever saw one was like at a resort in a foreign land, and it was just like another toilet bowl in there. But that, you know, I'm like, why doesn't it have a seat? You're supposed to stand on it and hover over it and turn this. But so he had one installed at his house. This is when he started working here 3 years ago. And we said, well, what about us? And he never installed it. And so we were busting on him a couple of weeks ago, and he got it installed, and so yesterday I didn't have to, so I never went in there and knew it. At the end of the show, he called and complained about me not, you know, calling him saying, hey, you got the bidet installed and all that stuff. It's weird the work.
0: He didn't even give you till the end of the show,
1: right? He was very excited about it.
0: I was very excited.
1: Well, normally I crank one out before then, so it was an odd day, but I just went in, and so yesterday I went in after the show, before right between our show and our meeting, our promotions meeting. And I was trying to use it, and it didn't function. No water came out of it. So I stood up and I turned around and I'm looking at it. I have my pants around my knees. I'm standing there and I'm futzing with the controls, and then it went off, and that spray is like, you know those guns they use to win prizes at the county fair?
0: To knock down something.
1: The balloon or the clown's mouth or whatever. Mm-hmm. It's that.
0: Okay.
1: I mean, it would shoot probably 20 feet.
0: Yeah.
1: It's that, and it's blasting me in my hoodie. So I stop, and
0: did
1: I turn
0: you fall
1: it off,
0: over?
1: And it knocked me back. And then I went in a promotions meeting with a giant wet spot all over me, in my hoodie and whatever. So I failed. I was 0-for-1 on using the bidet.
0: Yeah, but you left the promotions meeting with a prize, a couple prizes.
1: What prizes?
0: We got new clothes.
1: Oh, yeah,
0: so
1: Happy came in and gave us... I had to change. I needed a change of clothes. Happy came in from the Will Rock Shop, and luckily I had a change of clothes since I had a bidet incident. But I just went in now, and I just wanted him to know that...
0: It was good. A+.
1: I am cleaner than I've ever... Could we get... The reason I wanted one is because I used one at, like, the Vedera or one of the fancy hotels in Vegas, and when we got in the room, I made fun of it. I thought it was stupid. It had electronic controls on the wall. You could control the water temperature. There was a little fan that dried you.
0: Oh.
1: You never had to reach. I mean,
0: now
1: it was
0: you're asking for too much.
1: Asking
0: Tom.
1: For too much. Well, but the cold water out of it, that was quite startling.
0: Yeah.
1: I think it's not only cleaning me, it puckered me pretty good. So it's
0: part of the cleaning
1: closed
0: process.
1: Closed the door and cleaned her off. So thanks to my boss, I have the... We've got to be the only radio station in America with
0: that has a bidet.
1: With a bidet installed at the behest of the on-air talent. So Thank you, Mark the Mailman Mailer, for my clean anus. You're a great boss.
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0: Nirvana will rock. Tom and no Leah today. She's back tomorrow, Wednesday from Girl Trip. I think Christy's going to be here doing the news tomorrow. Sunny today, high around 71. Tomorrow, rain, though, and 77. So warming up and getting wet. 49 right now as you get rolling on your Monday morning, which means we'll do Middle Finger Monday and Tell Me Something Good coming up. Let's do Middle Finger Monday first. 800-223-9510. Text it in. Who pissed you off or what? Or what upset you? Or what do you need to vent about? It's radio therapy. 800-223-9510. The number to text to for Middle Finger Monday. Who and what? No business names, no last names. And we'll do Middle Finger Monday. That is first. Also, this is a good one. Looking forward to Wednesday. A big concert announcement. I have no idea what it is, but for us to get this kind of pre-warning on it and warning you to tune in, something big is coming on Wednesday morning at 9. So be tuned in then at 9 Wednesday morning, big concert announcement. I do not know what it is, so don't ask me. I'll find out Wednesday morning at 9. It's a need-to-know basis, and I do not need to know, but you will find out Wednesday morning at 9, big concert announcement here on the Will Rock Morning Show.
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0: on Will Rock. Tom Nolia today, back Wednesday. It is going to be warmer later on. It's not even 50 at 49 here. 71 for the high with sunshine later. It starts raining tomorrow and a high of around 77. Middle finger Monday. What do you got? 800-223-9510. Who, what, why are you upset, sad, angry, pissed off? Just vent here. Don't take the law into your own hands. 800-223-9510. Text it in now, and we'll read some of those. 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And we'll do radio therapy next for Middle Finger Monday on Will Rock.
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0: And anybody says, "What are you drinking?" 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All right, Middle Finger Money on the text line, your chance to vent. See what we have over here on the text line. Bunch of Middle Finger Mondays for the weather and it being so cold this morning and not ready for fall. Let's see. We got a F early onset Alzheimer's. Sorry to hear about that. Let's see. I got the... And then a bunch for the Green Bay Packers and rolling over and playing dead on the Vikings. And then a bunch of ones for the Green Bay Packers, obviously, from Bears fans that are happy about the Packers rolling over on the Vikings. So it's basically sports and weather and That Alzheimer's one. There's your middle finger Monday. There's a lot of weather ones. I mean, fall is coming. This is just a little taster. It's going to warm up tomorrow. We're going to get rain, though. High tomorrow, about 77 with rain. So there you go. Just tell me something good. I'm in a mood for a little cheer up. There's no Leah here. Keep me company and busy. Something good. Positive, uplifting, happy. Something you want to brag about. Be specific on this one. 800-223-9510 for TSG. Tell me something good. We'll do that coming up. 800-223-9510. 510 for tell me something good on your Monday morning on the Will Rock Morning Show. My-

Hot Smack on Will Rock. Tom and Leah, Will Rock Morning Show. Leah will be back on Wednesday morning. This morning, a little chilly on the start. Warmed up now. We're into the 50s here, so it's 51. Now going to hit about 71 today and sunny. So nice day. Probably get out and ride the scoot today. But tomorrow, no. Unless you want to put your rain gear on. Probably not outside. Going to rain tomorrow. High of around 77. Yeah, it is 51 right now. Tell me something good, though. On the text line, positive, happy, uplifting. I like it when the TSGs outpace the Middle Finger Mondays, and we're headed that way right now. Text something good in, something you want to brag about, something good you want to give praise to somebody. There you can say names or business names or whatever. You know, it's just when we say the mean stuff for Middle Finger Monday, we gotta leave the names out because you'd have to let

0: respond. You know, you can't be just talking smack here. Anyway, 800-223-9510 for TSG. Tell me something good, positive, happy, uplifting. When I call somebody out for doing something good, whatever you got. I'm looking at, there are a whole bunch. We'll do some of them coming up next for Tell Me Something Good. This is good. The Jeep run is this Sunday. If you don't have a Jeep, find your friends with a Jeep and tell them to get signed up for this thing. 95 Will Rock hanging out at the Jeep Rally on Sunday, 14th annual Jeep Rally. 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This is a charity near and dear to Leah's heart. So all the money going to that. $10 a person, all $10 of that goes to them. Plus the first, was it 300 people that show up? So if we get 95 Jeeps and there's, you know, three or four people in each Jeep, perfect. So you want to get your Jeep signed up soon so you get one of the flags. We're limited to 95 of those. And then get a bunch of friends, load them in the Jeep. I'm just riding shotgun. I'm actually riding him back with Tracy and then Leah and I don't know who's taking my front seat. I'm not happy about that. I should be riding. I should be best friends. I should be the scrub. 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And we're cruising out this Sunday morning. We start at Rogers Automotive in Zion. We get breakfast there, and then we hit the road. We head to Twin Lakes Local in Twin Lakes for the big artisan market and Jeep photo op. And then over to Fat Man's in Gurnee. 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And then Jesse Oaks for the final party, where they've got food, music, 50-50s, all of that stuff. Just a great day on Sunday, all for a great cause. 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I'll post it on our socials today as well. It's all thanks to Rogers Automotive Service, located at 173 in Kenosha Road in Zion. 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
0: Well, I was riding the scooter. 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It's going to rain the rest of the week, so get out and do that. And it's Motor Oil Monday. I rode this weekend to meet us at Mars with House of Harley Davidson at the Mars Resort. Had a great time with everybody. Cruised out to that on what was it, Saturday. Beautiful day to ride. Did some riding there as well. Went over the Owl just south of Lake Geneva. 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
7: Tell me something good.
0: From the text line. Yeah, it was a good day to ride on Saturday. And then yesterday, a little rain. Now, yeah. Let's go and do some riding. Good day to do some riding today. There's Tell Me Something Good.
7: Tell me something good.
0: My good. What else do we have for Tell Me Something Good? This says, Da Bears scoring 59 and the Packers losing. It is what Payroll Joe used to call it, Victory Monday, and he would wear his Bears slippers. And there weren't a lot of them back then, but the Bears, the offense looks legit. You don't know about the defense. They gave up a lot of points, but who knows? Who knows with that kind of offense, man? They were firing on all cylinders there. This one says, tell me something good is that I've been watching Lanterns and I saved up money for the show Green Lantern Ring. Okay, well, congratulations. I don't know what that one means. Tell me something good. Got to spend the whole weekend camping with my granddaughter. That is awesome. Grandchildren must be the best thing going. They're like kids, but you don't have to worry about this. So just hand them back, too, at the end of the fun. You just, here you go. Tell me something good. My 60-year-old body, damn auto. Oh, I said the one before. Tell me something good. Riot Fest this weekend. I've been every year since 2015. It's a long 3 days for my 60. Let me do the correction. Year old. 60-year-old body, but hearing all the different genres of music is worth it. I think Riot Fest is a pretty good fest. I never have the time or the chance to go because I always have other stuff going on, but I always like the lineup. Didn't they have Shatner this year? I mean, I don't know what he did or whatever, but metal. This says, huge shout-out to Wayne and his wife for putting on an outstanding festival over the weekend. Tell me something good. My Caribbean birthday cruise is 26 days away. Tell me something good. The CFG is only 131 days away. We do have some spots left in the CFG. If you want to go on the Cabin Fever Getaway, 833-TL-TRIPS for travel leaders, 833-TL-TRIPS. We can get all the details and book online at 95wheelrock.com. Stop saying one day. One day might not get here. Knowing my therapy is working since I enjoyed something I love that I have not in 5 years. That is awesome. Therapy, nothing wrong with therapy. I've done therapy, needed therapy. Therapy helped. Therapy helped me figure out stuff that I was carrying around since I was just a little kid that screwed with my life. And once you understand it, you figure it out, you can work with it. So I highly recommend therapy. Tell me something good. My wife is 6 weeks postpartum tomorrow. I can't wait to start doing it again. It's 6 weeks, right? You got to wait 6 weeks. Well, there are things you can do before. Well, you know the old saying. You know, if you're a guy, you know. Tell me something good. Asked my girlfriend to marry me over the weekend, and she said yes. Congratulations. There you go. That's a good TSG. Congratulations to you on the engagement. Remember, the three rings of marriage. Engagement ring, which you just did. Wedding ring is coming up, and then suffer ring. I kid. It can be a wonderful thing if you find the right person. So I've been told. I think I found the right person. I'll let you know. You need some money for that wedding or anything else? Or at least, I guess, for the honeymoon? We got that covered. It's 95 Will Rocks. Go anywhere. Getaway will get you the first word of the week. Your chance to win a trip anywhere in the U.S. coming up. after Korn, 95 Will Rock, the Rock Station.

0: System of a Down, 95 Will Rock, the rock station. Tom, no Leah this morning. Will Rock morning show. We got your chance to win a trip anywhere. It's 95 Will Rock's Go Anywhere Getaway. And we've got your first word of the day coming up next. You got to put in as many of these words as possible, but just getting one in will get you anywhere. And I'll tell you the first word of the day. And it's easy to send it in. You just text it in. And it's your chance to go anywhere. Where would you go? Start thinking about that, and I will tell you what the word is. Your chance to go anywhere coming up next on Will Rock.
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0: 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The only problem with this contest is picking where you're going to want to go. Today's words, I will tell you this, are all destinations. And, one of them is very vague. The noon one is vague. But this morning's, great place to go.

tonight with the Elwood after 5. Great place to go. I've been there a bunch of times recently. But it's really only limited by your imagination. Anywhere in the U.S., 95 Will Rocks, go anywhere, getaway, a VIP trip for two, airfare, luxury hotel accommodations, anywhere you want to go. You can go someplace you've never been, or you can go someplace you go all the time on our dime. Each and every weekday, 8, noon, and 5. We're going to give you another word. The more words you enter, the more chances you have to snag this trip. So get them entered. It's easy to enter. You just want to text this word to 800-223-9510 before midnight tonight. First word of this week, Nashville. I've been. It's expensive, too, so it's getting more expensive. If you want to go there, why not have us cover the air? Beats driving. And the hotel. That'll make a trip to Nashville downright almost affordable. Nashville, Nashville, is your 8 a.m. word. We'll get you another one at noon, another one at 5. Your chance to go anywhere in the U.S. Text Nashville now to 800-223-9510. At least get one of those words in for your chance to win. And we'll give you another word coming up at noon. Foo Fighters now on Will Rock.

0: actually a good thing Leah's not here today on the Will Rock Morning Show, because today would be a struggle for her. It is National Coloring Day. There's like adult coloring books. Have you seen those? I love that. It's fun. Something to just chill out with, mellow out with, cool your brain down a little bit. Leah, though, struggles with colors, letters, numbers, things like that. Don't take my word for it. Hear it from her. Direct from the horse's mouth is coming up next. Also coming up, I love talking about it on Monday because Friday seems so damn far away, but something to look forward to. Another 95 Will Rock 501 Club party with Miller Lite this Friday. We're going to be at Sweet Melissa's on Rand in Lakemoor. You know where it is. We've got your chance to enjoy 250 bottles of Miller Lite on special. That is a good special. We'll have swag to pass out as well. If you don't have one of those 501 Club shirts, come on Friday and get yourself for a t-shirt, and we're going to have your chance to win your way onto the Cabin Fever Getaway. That's right. We're starting qualifying people for the CFG. The jet will be firing off soon, and we'll start qualifying people this Friday at the 501 Club parties as well. So you got your shot at joining us at the Rio Palace Pacifico in Puerto Vallarta, Mexico, in January, the 24th through the 31st, this Friday at the 501 Club party. Sweet Melissa's is where we'll be. That's on Rand. In Lakemoor, we'll see you there Friday with Miller Lite and Will Rock.
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0: Because there's always something fun going on at the Volo Museum. Yesterday was a big reptile meet and greet, all ages event, free with your platinum passes, gold passes, or regular paid admission to the Jurassic Gardens there at the Volo Museum. There is always something fun going on at the Volo Museum. You may have missed that, but there's more things coming up, including there's a few weekends left of the Rock of Fire shows for the season at the Volo Museum. If you don't know what that is, check out their socials. It's pretty darn cool. Also going on, this is a big one for me and my ilk. I take a little bit of issue that I qualify for the senior discount, but I really qualify at Volo. 50% off admission Tuesdays and Wednesdays if you're over 50. So half off admission over 50 tomorrow and Wednesday, Tuesdays and Wednesdays at the Volo Museum. They've got all sorts of specials, plus you can get in on season passes. Really, one day isn't enough at the Volo Museum. It's like going to the Rock and Roll

0: Hall of Fame. You can get through it in one day and just kind of run through and see what they have. But if you really want to check out everything at the Volo Museum, it could take a week. I mean, if you really want to get into all the cool stuff they have there at the Volo Museum, so get yourself a pass. 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
2: I think you're going to have to get songs to get Tom fired, buddy. What is the song? The Loneliest Color? Is that a song?
0: It's not easy being green. One of the most, it's about being green.
2: But is that the loneliest color?
0: The loneliest color.
2: What am I thinking of right now?
0: Computer, is green the loneliest color?
3: Oh, wow. Interesting question. Sherwin-Williams just named offbeat green.
2: Shut up.
0: Oh, she stole your story.
2: Shut up.
0: We don't need you.
2: Shut up.
0: It's not easy being green.
2: No, but there's not a Kermit song. What's the song I'm thinking of?
0: One is the loneliest number.
2: That's what I'm thinking.
0: Okay, so here's the problem. All the things they teach in kindergarten, Leah has confused. Colors, numbers.
2: It's ABCs.
0: Not easy being one is the loneliest number of green with your A, B, C, D, E, F, G, Apodecki, Jacob, and Awkward Stewardses.
2: Stop it, my stomach hurts.
0: So if it's a letter or a color or anything, how to line up, she confuses that. All the things from kindergarten, the big four, lining up, letters, numbers, and colors, Leah has confused. That explains
2: sitting quietly.
0: Sitting quietly, crisscross applesauce or Indian style. Sorry, that's what we called it when I was a kid.
2: I always sit crisscross. Yeah,
0: I know.
2: Like,
0: even
2: right
0: in
2: now.
0: Your chair, that is just weird. So you got that part right, and you know what it's called. But when it comes to colors, letters, and numbers,
2: it's just
0: a hodgepodge in your brain.
2: Damn it, I thought it was like, the loneliest
0: color. What color do you want your new car to be, Leah? C? Really? How many passengers should it fit? Green. What? All right. So
2: I totally screwed this up.
0: Really? All right. Well,
2: it's Monday.
0: We'll do the best we can. It is Monday.
2: Oh, my
0: gosh. On Tuesday, she knows all her colors, numbers, and letters. Tune in tomorrow for colors, letters, numbers.
2: The loneliest color.
0: Green is the loneliest color that you ever won. It's not easy being one. Anyway, then I sang Abadecki, Jekyll, and Awkward Stewardses. Do you know what that is? That's Big Bird trying to read the alphabet off the sidewalk. Abkaducky, Jacob, and Awkward Stewardses. It's the most incredible word I've ever seen. Abkaducky, Jacob, and Awkward Stewardses. I'm not sure what it means.
2: Are you getting this all
0: it
2: right?
0: It starts out like an A word, as anyone can see. Uh-huh. And somewhere in the middle, it gets awfully weird to me. Abkaducky, Jacob, and Awkward Stewardses. It's a song. It's the alphabet. Big Bird sings it. If that's off the top of my head, this is the kind of things I memorize while other children are learning to be doctors and lawyers. That's what I got.
2: That's what you got.
0: Yeah.
2: Well, Sherwin-Williams, as this bitch was saying, has just named its loneliest color. It's the one that's rarely purchased, okay? The color is called
0: something green, sea green or foam green.
2: Offbeat green. It looks like a broccoli or like an asparagus soup. Snot.
0: Yeah.
2: So, for what it's worth, they're trying to raise its profile by working with LeBron James's foundation.
0: They want more people to like this color.
2: Mm-hmm, okay. Where they'll be using it, including on the front door, and they're calling it the loneliest color angle in a new campaign. So, if you order offbeat green, you're going to be entered into a sweepstakes, all right, for a chance to win a basketball signed by
0: LeBron James.
2: And $1,000 Sherwin-Williams gift card.
0: To which you can buy any color other than
2: can
0: that.
2: Can I tell you?
0: Nobody wants that.
2: The loneliest color?
0: Yeah.
2: My all-time favorite color. That is why I'm doing this story.
0: What is it?
2: Offbeat green.
0: Offbeat green. You actually know that color?
2: Seeing this color?
0: Wow. You love offbeat green.
2: Describe it.
0: What green is it?
2: It is, well, They said it's like a asparagus or broccoli soup. I would say it's like a deep lime, but like mixed with snot colored green.
0: Deep this, line mixed with snot is offbeat green to yeah. you. You know, they know what that sounds like mixed with snot. It sounds like beat off green is what it sounds like. Yeah, that's beat. That is puke. Is
2: I
0: what
2: love
0: that
2: it.
0: Is.
2: I love that color.

0: color.
1: It's beat off green.
0: I would. You're having that color after you're done doing that, you need to see a urologist.
1: More than that, you need to. All right. Let's see if I got it right.
2: That is some kind of word. Whoa.
1: He sees the alphabet on the sidewalk.

0: Alex's.
1: I wish I knew exactly what I mean.
0: It starts out like an A word, as anyone can see. But somewhere in the middle, it gets awfully queer to me. See, I changed it to weird because you can't say queer anymore for strange things.
1: I ever find out just what this word can mean. I'll be the smartest bird the world has ever seen.
0: So there you go. I told you I didn't make that up.
2: That was impressive that you knew that off the top of your head.
0: Kind of stupid mush that's in the brain of Tom.
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0: home. 95 Will Rock, the Rock Station. Tom Nolia today. She's back on Wednesday. Will Rock Morning Show. Expect a nice day today. Sunshine high of around 71. It's 54 right now. And then tomorrow, rain and 77 for you. Quick heads up. All this week, we have tickets to the Magic Men. It's not Don Mikowski. It's the world's number one ladies' night and male strip show. During Deer Hunters Widows Weekend, they're going to be at Pottawatomie Hotel and Casino on Saturday, November 21st. And each and every day, we have your chance to win a pair of tickets to that, including in just a couple of minutes. So if you want to get in on that, the Magic Men, the world's number, I don't know is there an accrediting organization who says, all right, you guys are number one. The world's number one ladies' night and male strip show. Hitting Pottawatomie November 21st, and your chance to win tickets coming up in just a little bit, ladies. So, or gentlemen, I shouldn't say ladies. Your chance to snag tickets. It does say number one ladies' night and male strip show. So maybe you got to be, I don't know. I don't know the rules of male strip shows. Never really been. I mean, I used to see clips, you know, whatever. I think the ladies get a lot crazier at the shows than the men do. It's like a double standard or whatever. But your chance to snag those tickets coming up in just a couple of minutes, and we'll have a pair each and every morning this week. Up next, though, alcohol was a factor news. And since football season is now rolling both pro and college, I thought we'd do a little football edition. The college football edition of the AWAF is straight ahead on Will Rock.
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7: It's Carson bringing you The Breakdown for Monday, September 14th, thanks to Windy City Rooter. Remember, they drain your pipes, not your wallet. First up, Soundgarden officially reunited on stage last Wednesday for a massive halftime performance at the Seattle Seahawks home opener. Guitarist Kim Dale, drummer Matt Cameron, and bass player Ben Shepard were joined by Taylor Momsen from The Pretty Reckless on lead vocals, along with Pearl Jam's Mike McCready on guitar. They ripped through a medley of Outshined and Spoon Man, and McCready even did a Wild Hendrix-style version of the national anthem. You can go ahead and check out the performance over at 95ORock.com. Meanwhile, legendary metal frontman King Diamond has confirmed a new documentary about his life and career. He said the film has been in works for 3 years, backed by the Danish National Film Institute, and it goes all the way back to uncover super rare footage of his early bands from the late 70s. King says the movie is basically the story of a regular kid from Denmark with huge dreams who somehow made them all come true. Plus, the story continues today with King Diamond actively working on a horror album trilogy that started with the single Spider Lily. And finally, some legal chaos is hitting the rock wire. The estate of late Mastodon guitar player Brent Hinds is officially suing the band. They're claiming Mastodon still owes Hinds money and improperly used his face to promote their brand new album, Morrow Deep. Lawsuit alleges Hinds never finalized an agreement to sell his stake in the band's business interests, even though the group cut an $80,000 buyout check. Hinds tragically passed away in a motorcycle accident earlier this year, and the band has said the record was heavily influenced by his death, but now things are getting messy in court. There you go, that was a breakdown. Thanks to Hagen Homes for quality new home construction. You'll definitely love to live with.
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8: Have you heard of the Backyard Brawl?
0: No.
8: Okay, so it's WVU, so West Virginia.
0: West Virginia University.
8: Yeah.
0: Go Mountaineers. Is that the Mountaineers?
8: It is the Mountaineers. Yeah. How did you know that, though?
0: I know my knowledge is a mile wide but an inch deep. I know a little bit about everything.
8: The Mountaineers pull off a chaotic backyard brawl comeback to beat the Panthers in overtime.
0: And I guess the Panthers?
8: The Panthers. You know the Panthers.
0: I don't know what school that is.
8: The Panthers.
0: The Pittsburgh Panthers.
8: Yeah.
0: So Pitt. All
8: yeah,
0: right.
8: Pitt. All right. And there's like a rivalry there. Yeah. So that's why it's the backyard brawl.
0: That's why
8: brawl.
0: There's a brawl. Mm-hmm. Like there's different rivalries for different teams. Wisconsin plays Minnesota for Paul Bunyan's axe. Illinois plays somebody for some other reason. I don't know. But West Virginia
8: and
0: Pittsburgh have the backyard brawl.
8: Yeah, and it was a crazy game last weekend. And then that's where two students, after having, you know, a couple bevies in West Virginia, they were cited after they set fire.
0: Do you think if you say they were drunk, like the West Virginia police are listening, they're going to be like, wait, they were drunk? All right, we'll add a charge. Thank you, radio lady from the Midwest. You're like,
8: there was some bevies.
0: There was some drink. I didn't want anyone to get arrested, but they were. Why were you afraid to?
8: I wasn't. I think because I'm just stating the obvious. I don't think it even needed to be said. One, it's the AWAF, and two, here's what they did: they set fire to a couch using a flamethrower.
0: That's an issue.
8: After the football game was over, that's how they chose to celebrate, and their team won.
0: Is it their couch, and is it on private property, and are there any local burning ordinances?
8: I'm not sure about all of that, Thomas.
0: If it's your couch and it's your property and there's no local ordinances against an open fire, like you could have a fire.
8: Yeah.
0: If you want to torch your couch, and as long as there's nobody on it, well, he's going to draw a dick on his face, but we couldn't find no Sharpie, and then my friend Bug-Eyed Cooter had a torch, and we thought, well, let's just burn the couch. They'll wake up and jump off screaming. It'll be funny. We'll put it on the TikToks, and that'll be viral. We'll be millionaires. Don't wake them. Guy wakes up on fire. He's like, what the hell are you doing? No, it could have been worse. We'd drawn a dick on your face. You'd see that for a long time. Those burns will heal. That's barely second degree. You're going to be famous on the TikToks. So they lit the couch on fire.
8: With a flamethrower, and it had to be put out by the city of Morgantown, so they have to pay the costs of what
0: fire
8: it was.
0: Fire department had
8: to
0: come.
8: Yeah, they had
0: next time we just need to have a buckets ready. We'd get the bucket brigade going. I'm sorry, Morgantown FD. I know you guys got better things to be doing. Not your cousin, that's illegal here. So they got the fire out, and the guys got arrested for, was it for torching the couch, or was it for being drunk? Did they have alcohol? If they were sober, it would have been okay, but they were. Thank you for hiding that fact. We appreciate it. You're a good citizen.
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0: Bush. I'm Will Rock. Tom and Leah, Will Rock Morning Show. It is 8:43. Ladies, your chance to win a pair of tickets now to the Magic Men, the world's number one, not number two, number one ladies' night and male strip show. Hitting the Pottawatomie Hotel and Casino on Saturday, November 21st. That is Deer Hunter Widow's Weekend, where you go and get crazy while your significant other is up north in the cabin playing cards. And doing some deer hunting, I'm assuming. I don't know. Drinking beer. Your chance to win all this week, each and every day, we'll have a pair for this right, including right now. Now, only call if you're going to use them, if you're going to go and see the world's number one, not number two, not number three, the world's number one ladies' night and male strip show. It's the Pottawatomie Hotel and Casino on Saturday night, November 21st. We got a pair of tickets for caller number 10 right now at 800-223-9510. Don't waste these tickets. They're number one in the world. 800-223-9510. For your chance to get in on this caller number 10 right now, we'll win that. Speaking of the phone number, have that in your phone. I want to give you a heads up. The jet is going to be flying over very soon. 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
0: You know, I was a male stripper once. That's a real... It's a true story. I'll save it for later this week, because I'm sure Leo would like to mock me for it. But I actually got up and... I believe in miracles. I think I was the comedy relief, but whatever. We've got tickets to the real thing this week. The number one, the world's number one ladies' night and male strip show. The Magic Men are hitting Pottawatomie Hotel and Casino Saturday, November 21st. Pair of tickets each and every day this week. Caller number 10 snags them this morning. Hi, Will Rock, who's this? Hello? Hey. Yeah.
6: Hi.
0: Hi. Hey. How are you?
6: Oh, my gosh. I might have to pull over. I'm driving.
0: How are you? Hard to drive with all the blood leaving your brain going to dangerous nether regions, isn't it? Yes. What's your name?
6: Trish.
0: You can give a fake name if you want, Trish, if this embarrasses you, but you are caller number 10.
6: Oh, my gosh, great.
0: Yeah. Have you been to one of these male dance review strip show thingies?
6: Oh, about 20 years ago.
0: Well, it's time to go again. It's changed considerably, I imagine. I have no idea. Now, do you have a male counterpart? Do you have a boyfriend or girlfriend or I don't know, whatever?
6: I am married.
0: All right. Is he going to go out of town on the weekend of November 21st?
6: Probably not, but he can sit at home.
0: There you go. They don't need to be deer hunters. You can just pretend they're deer hunters. You and a friend are going to go to Pottawatomie Hotel and Casino Saturday night, November 21st, to see the Magic Men, the world's number one ladies' night and male strip show. Okay, Trish?
6: Yes, that is awesome. Thank you so much.
0: If that is your real name. Of course, we're using fake names to protect your innocence here. Hold on the line. I have to get your real name, Trish, okay?
6: All right. Thank you.
0: She seems like she wanted to use the voice disguiser option that we do not offer here. So we've got a pair of tickets each and every morning this week. Your chance to win. Or snag them. Check out the Pottawatomie website and find all the details. Pottawatomie Hotel and Casino, Saturday night, November 21st, for the Magic Men. Did I mention it's the world's number one ladies' night male strip show? So, your chance to win that, like Trish. We'll find out what her real name is and get her tickets in just a little bit. It was a fake name, in case you're wondering. You got it.

0: screaming so they can hear you down in hell, according to the lyrics of that song. And I believe it, there's Nickelback along with John 5 and Rattle the Cage on Will Rock Tom. And no Leah until Wednesday. She's off for Girl Weekend. She was at she went and saw polo. I like polo. I like water polo better, except when the horse is drowned. That's no good. I'm going to keep doing that joke until somebody laughs at it. It is 8:57. Will Rock Morning Show, Tom, and like I said, no Leah today. Looks like a decent day today. Lots of sunshine and a high of around 71. It's 56 now. And coming up next, what do we have for you today? Oh, it is it's hoagie day. You know what a hoagie is? There's different words for hoagie. Around here, we'd call it like a sub sandwich. It's also referred to as a hero or a grinder, a pole boy. All those things, but it is hoagie day, so we will. How about free sandwiches for life? Free hoagies for life. Hear about that? It's coming up next on the Will Rock Morning Show.
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4: So many sandwich shops.
0: So little time.
4: Really? It's true. What's your favorite sandwich shop?
0: So, sandwich, do like burgers count? No, sandwich
4: shop. No, like sandwich shop. Like
0: where do you get the
4: Jimmy John's?
0: I like Burt's Deli.
4: Oh, what? What's Burt's?
0: You don't know Burt's Deli?
4: I don't know Burt's Deli. Mm. I was because I'm thinking like Papa John's, Jimmy.
0: So it's not Papa John's,
4: Jimmy John's.
0: So it's in Libertyville, and okay. It's in a strip mall, and they have this thing called the Yummy, which is just a giant sandwich. Like they'll hand it to you and go, eat it slow. And they stay open. You ask them when they're open. They're open until they close. They're like until Bert or whoever decides that they're not open for the day.
4: Shut her down. No more yummies.
0: Be like, all right, we're done for the day.
4: We're out of yummies.
0: It's a good sandwich. But I've only been there a handful of times. It's really good. I'm not a sandwich shop guy. What's your favorite sandwich?
4: I like Potbelly.
0: That's
5: my girl.
0: Oh, see, I didn't know we were counting like, chains or whatever.
4: That's kind of what I'm thinking here.
0: So if we're counting chains, I'm going to still go with Burt's Deli. Okay. So
4: is that a chain?
0: No. Maybe I'll open a second location.
5: Chain of one.
4: Talk to Bert. Yeah, maybe Ernie can help you out.
0: I don't even know Bert is. Hey, Bert. Hey, Ernie. Yeah, Bert. I noticed you opened a sandwich shop in my name. Yeah, Bert. People come and get sandwiches. Yeah, I noticed there's a Snuffleupagus sandwich on the menu. I haven't seen Snuffy lately. I don't want to talk about it, Bert.
5: So, makes a lot of sandwiches.
0: And that's the story where Ernie killed Snuffleupagus.
4: Grinded him up, put him in a sandwich.
0: I bet he'd be delicious. He lumbers around very relaxed. His muscles are nice and loose. And I don't know. I just think
4: Snuffy. He looks like a yummy.
0: Snuffy would be delicious.
4: All right. So this is a gimmick that couldn't work for what is it?
0: Burt's Deli.
4: Burt's Deli couldn't work for Jimmy John's because your name would still be somewhat normal. 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As always with these things, it's not really unlimited subs, but... It's a lot of them.
0: One sub a week for...
4: You'll get $50,000 worth of Subway gift cards.
0: I can eat that up in a year. Yeah. It's not a lifetime. No. That's a year. $1,000 worth of sandwiches a 50. Week. For a year. $1,000 worth of sandwiches.
4: You think you personally...
0: Yeah, I just put those things away.
4: No way. It says if you had one sub a day...
0: They don't.
4: But if you had one sub a day every day, it would last you anywhere from 10 to 20 years, depending on which sub you got.
0: So they're saying I'm going to die in a decade. Thank you, because it's for life. They're like, sir, you're out of your sandwich card. It's down to zero. There I am, dead on the floor of the local Subway. What happened? It was free sandwiches for life. He just ran out of sandwiches, so I waxed his ass. See, he can't sue us now. I'm getting employee of the month on this one.
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0: Cage, the elephant, and I'm Will Rock. Tom and Leah, Will Rock Morning Show. We'll do a Sunshine State update, even though Leah is off today. She will be back on Wednesday morning. I believe Christy's going to fill in tomorrow and do the news and sports and stuff like that for us. How convenient, Tom, that we didn't have any sports day on the day after the Bears just kept on scoring. The offense looks for real. You worry about the defense if you're a Bears fan. They gave up a lot of points, but as long as the offense can put up, 3 million points this season, I don't see any reason they can't go undefeated. The Packers pooped all over where they sleep. Yeah, you know what the phrase I'm trying to say. So, not worried about that though. Anomaly. I'm not one to complain about the refs. The refs are part of the game, but they definitely affected the outcome of that game. But that's just part of the game. You got to be able to overcome that stuff, and they certainly didn't. So I don't know what to think of that team. I'm sure we'll talk about that more before we get ready for week number two in the NFL season. But Leah will be back on Wednesday, and Christy should be here tomorrow. Get our sports going. What else happened? The Brewers clinched. The Cubs still fighting it out. The White Sox still looking like they're playoff bound. Could be a good October, November as far as baseball goes around here. Oh, and UW-Whitewater won. They did another trouncing. So I just got to shout out to the Warhawk football team as well. So there's sports. We got some sports for you, even though Leah's not here today. Sunshine State update, though. We will have one of those coming up next. What else is on the docket? Oh, Bandemonium. If you know a band, if you know somebody in a band, or you're in a band and you want to get in on Bandemonium, of course, Grenade Launcher John still kicking ass. They're last year's winner. If you know a band that you think should win this Bandemonium thing, tell them to go to the Win Stuff page at 95willrock.com. It's a band's chance to snag some cash, get a two-song demo, an opening spot at a big Will Rock show coming up this fall, a professional photo shoot, and just kind of crank things up for the band. 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The deadline to enter is coming up this Sunday, and then a week from today, the bands that get the most votes will start voting a week from today. The bands that get the most votes will go on to the performance stage, which is three Saturday nights, October 10th, 17th, and 24th. Here at the G spot, and then we eliminate bands as we go and get another Bandemonium champion. 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It's all thanks to Birch Beverages, Janelle Rominski Photography, and Angry Man Productions. It's Bandemonium with Will Rock.
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12: I'm not sure if the ingredients weren't fresh enough for him. It doesn't say why, but I'm doing this story because, well, it's out of Florida, but also because of his name. His name, Tom?
0: Yeah.
12: Edward Cocaine.
0: Eddie Cokehead.
12: Oh, Eddie Cocaine. If your last name's Cocaine, like you're the right? The pathway of life, it's just...
0: Hold on, the pathway of life?
12: Your life...
0: When you get arrested for coke possession, you say, "But Your Honor, my last name is Cocaine. The pathway of life has placed me here. I had no choice, Your Honor, but to become a Cokehead. I like to hoover a little schneef now and then. Can you blame me? My name is Eddie Cocaine. For me to not do cocaine, it would be a crime, Your Honor. What is your name, Your Honor? Edward Hanging Judge. Oh, that's bad. Shoot. He's the Hanging Judge. So the guy got busted for...
12: He attacked an employee at a Subway restaurant. He says that it was because the workers were being rude to him, but he took matters into his own hands, pushed the workers, jumped over the counter, pulled out a knife.
0: I mean, obviously.
12: No injuries were reported among the employees, but
0: everybody's fine.
12: Cocaine's in jail.
0: He said they put cocaine in jail because every jail needs a little coke.
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0: Cars Now with Kryptonite on the Will Rock Morning Show. I think that was the band. Duco was supposed to introduce them. Was it Three Doors Down? And he said Three Dog Night. Oh, no, it was the other way around. It was Three Dog Night at the Kenosha County Fair. And Duco introduced it, Three Doors Down, and then stepped away from the microphone, and the band just kind of stood there dumbfounded. Do we play? And then eventually they picked it up and played. So one of the classic Will Rock things over the past almost 3.5 decades of 95 Will Rock. There you go. A little trip down memory lane. Currently, it's the Will Rock Morning Show. Tom, no Leah today. Just heard from her. She says she needs a nap. She's on girl trip and says she needs a nap, which, you know, that's a good vacation. If you need a vacation from your vacation, it's just nice to get home and have your own bed and eat normal food and all that stuff. But looks like she's having a great time out east. So she'll be back on Wednesday morning. 9:26 now. Looks like a great day. Making plans to ride the motorcycle a little today. Sunny and 71. That is perfect weather for that. Rain moves in tomorrow. Warmer, almost 80 tomorrow. But get out and enjoy today while you can. It is, let me see what I got here. That's almost 60 now here at Will Rock. So cool start to the morning. Tom and Leah's Cornucopia of Music rolls on next on the Will Rock Morning Show.
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Green Day Holiday. Leah's on a holiday. She'll be back on Wednesday. We'll rock morning show time. No, Leah, 9:35. Nice day. Nice day today. Up to 71 with lots of sunshine. 62 right now. Rain moves in tomorrow, but warmer this week. So we got that going on for you. Anyway.

0: What do we have coming up next? Today is, this is a weird one. This is very specific. Everything gets a day. You know, international this day, national that day. It's National Black and White Cookie Day. So if you eat a cookie, maybe it's for Oreos or just really any cookie that is black and white in color. I don't know why. I don't care. That just seems very specific. The most important cookie thing is obviously Cookie Monster. And we'll hear a little bit about him coming up next. It's Monday, so I like to think about Friday. Big 501 Club party this Friday. It is the first 501 Club party where you can qualify to win a spot on the almost very close to sold out Cabin Fever Getaway. If you're thinking about going on the CFG and you're like, I don't know, don't wait to see if you win it because you might not get the chance to buy it then. With Travel Leaders and Fun Jet Vacations, we're going to Puerto Vallarta in January. Everybody will be miserable here. You'll be miserable here. Your skin gets all dry and cracked and it's cold, and by then you're sick of the snow. It's all slushy, and the wind's blowing. You can't get your house warm enough. You want to go someplace sunny, warm, sand, stick your toes in the sand, have a pina colada. All the drinks are included. All the food is included. The mini bar in the room is included. Room service, call it up, order it up, whenever. 24/7 food at this resort. You're going to have a great time with us, and you can go for free. You can get qualified. The jet's going to be flying over very soon. Keep listening for that. That's going to start caller number 10 when that happens. But also, if you can't seem to get it right with that jet flying over, we're going to pick a qualifier at the 501 Club parties now between now and when we get that puppy out. Also this Friday, we got 250 bottles of Miller Lite on special. That's my favorite special is Miller Lite bottles. And we got plenty of Will Rock swag. Oh, we've got tickets for Alter Bridge, too. That show hits the rave on Thursday, November 12th. All of that this Friday. Just jam-packed into one fun night. 501 things start Friday at Sweet Melissa's Rand Road. That's 12 in Lakemore. We'll see you there Friday with Miller Lite and Will Rock.
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11: Here's the latest celebrity with legal trouble, and that is none other than the Cookie Monster.
0: Nom, nom, nom, nom, nom. Cookie Monster?
11: Cookie!
0: Your Cookie Monster is really good.
11: It is. It's like Cookie. Oh. Nom, nom, nom, nom, nom, nom.
0: Schwarzenegger does Cookie Monster.
11: Oh.
12: You got to get to the chopper.
11: Nom, nom, nom, nom, nom, nom,
12: nom, nom, nom. Oh, chopper. Nom, nom, nom, nom, nom, nom, nom.
0: All right.
11: All of my impersonations sound the same.
0: Okay, they're not impersonations. They're impressions. What? But fine. Impersonations is I'm pretending to be this person, usually for nefarious reasons. Impressions is when you do a voice. I mean, you can say impersonation, but that implies
11: tomato,
0: that you're trying to get all the money out of their bank account. impersonation. It's an impression of Cookie Monster. Cookie Monster knows Schwarzenegger. Get to your chopper. Nom, nom, nom. You got to get the cookie down. Cookie, nom, nom, nom, nom.
11: Cookie, be back out my butt.
0: What? Cookie, be back up my butt?
11: Out my butt.
0: Oh.
11: Because you get it?
0: No, I don't. I don't think that I want to. I think that if I understood this, I'd be on your temporal plane, and I don't want to go there. What is it, Cookie? What?
11: Because I'll be back. Oh. Cookie Monster, be back out my butt if I eat the cookies.
0: What is out my butt?
11: Well, because you eat the cookies and then...
0: Yeah, but Cookie Monster never really ate any of the cookies. They just went flying. That always pissed me off so much when I was a kid.
11: Such a waste.
0: They would show the Cookie Monster eating cookies, and as a child, I remember thinking, he's not swallowing any. He's wasting those cookies. Remember when I said I'd kill you last, Cookie Monster? Yeah, you said that. Yeah. I lied.
11: Oh, man.
0: Drop the Muppet off a cliff. Anyway, is there a story?
11: Yeah, Cookie Monster got caught speeding in Germany.
0: All right, thank you for that. On the Autobahn. Can't speed on the Autobahn. Ah, speeding! Dom, dom, dom, dom, dom, dom, dom, dom. Was a dude in a Cookie Monster costume and he got caught speeding.
11: In Germany.
0: All right.
11: Could you do a Hitler Cookie Monster Schwarzenegger?
0: Can I take Schwarzenegger out and just do Hitler and Cookie Monster?
11: Yeah.
0: Ah, I'm so angry. Dom, dom, dom. So angry. Dom, dom, dom, dom, dom, dom, dom, dom, dom, dom,
10: dom, dom. Your morning starts here. 95 will rock.
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0: Huddle of Mud 95 Will Rock, the Rock Station. Tom, no Leah today. She'll be back on Wednesday. Will Rock Morning Show. Sunny 71 today. It rains 77 tomorrow, so if you can do outside, do it today. It looks like it's going to be rainy a big chunk of the rest of this week, too. 64 right now, and tomorrow, Ticket Tuesday. We got that going on for you. We'll wrap up whatever this is coming up next on Will Rock.
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4: Will Rock Morning Show, Tom, no Leah. She will be back on Wednesday. I will be back tomorrow with a 95 Will Rock Ticket Tuesday. Plenty of chances to win all morning long. So be ready for that. We're going to get out of here. Have a great day. Looks like a nice day. Get outside and enjoy the delightful Jen Marr coming in next. Be nice to each other. 95 Will Rock, the rock station. Yeah.

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Good Monday morning to you. I'm Jen Marr. The 95 Will Rock 14th Annual Jeep Rally is coming up this Sunday. 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It's 10 bucks per person. And those proceeds go directly to the Lake County Suicide Prevention Task Force. You're kicking it all off at Rogers Automotive in Zion. That's where registration and sign-up is going to be, as well as breakfast. Then headed to Twin Lakes Local in Twin Lakes. 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And then ended up at Jesse Oaks in Gages Lake. 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

annual 95 Will Rock Morning Show, Cabin Fever Getaway 2027. Coming up the end of January, going to the Rio Palace Pacifico in Puerto Vallarta. Now you have a chance to win your way in. You want to listen for the jet to fly over. 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You want to be caller 10 when you hear it to qualify to win a trip for two. 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Here's the latest one from Bill Murray featuring A Day to Remember. Always let you down.

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qualify to win a two-night stay at the Chula Vista Resort in the Dells. That is for the 95 Will Rock Morning Show Chula Vista Getaway. Qualifying a different person Thursday nights this fall. And there's only 9 of these events. The winner will be chosen Thursday, November 12th at the final event at Jay's Sports Bar in Ingleside. So Thursday starting at 6. 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Tom's also bringing tickets. Neil deGrasse Tyson, Astronomy Bazaar, sold out at the Auditorium Theater on Tuesday, November 10th. The Lodge of Antioch, that's where you need to be Thursday, starting at 6. 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
14: 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What do you mean?
15: Yeah, I got this car. We put a whole lot of parts on it. It seems to be better, but it's just not right.
14: What's wrong with the car?
15: Well, customers complaining. It keeps dying on them.
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14: Yeah?
15: Yeah, pretty much the whole thing.
14: So do you want advice or do you want it diagnosed?
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0: again. 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
1: 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Oh.

Good Monday afternoon to you. I'm Jen Marr. Before we get into the 95 Will Rock Liquid Lunch Hour, I need to give you your 12 o'clock keyword for the 95 Will Rocks Go Anywhere Getaway. 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One winner will be chosen for a VIP trip for two to anywhere in the U.S., including airfare and luxury hotel accommodations, after Friday the 25th. It is now time for the 95 Will Rock Liquid Lunch Hour, thanks to Bob's Garage. Number one in emission repairs from the north side of Chicago to Milwaukee. And Mickey Finn's, MickeyFinnsBrewery.com, our double shot today from Blackstone Cherry.

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Tomorrow's a 95 Will Rock Ticket Tuesday. Here are your options. Weezer with the Shins and Silver Spun Pickups coming to the United Center on September 22nd. That is next Tuesday. Neil deGrasse Tyson, Delusions of Space Enthusiasts at the Auditorium Theater on November 12th. Or GWAR with Midnight, Mac Sabbath, and X-Cops at the Rave on Thursday, December 3rd. Make sure you are tuned in all day long tomorrow. You want to be the 10th caller. When the 95 Will Rock Will Call window opens, you could win all thanks to Kinnaman Accounting and Tax Service, 847-381-1040.

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3: Scores will bring you the breakdown for Monday, September 14th, thanks to Windy City Rooter. Remember, they drain your pipes, not your wallet. First up, Soundgarden officially reunited on stage last Wednesday for a massive halftime performance at Seattle Seahawks home opener. Guitarist Kim Dale, drummer Matt Cameron, and bass player Ben Shepard were joined by Taylor Momsen from The Pretty Reckless on lead vocals, along with Pearl Jam's Mike McCready on guitar. They ripped through a medley of Outshine and Spoon Man, and McCready even did a Wild Hendrix-style version of the national anthem. You can go ahead and check out the performance over at 95orock.com. Meanwhile, legendary metal frontman King Diamond has confirmed a new documentary about his life and career. He said the film has been in works for 3 years, backed by the Danish National Film Institute, and it goes all the way back to uncover super rare footage of his early bands from the late 70s. King says the movie is basically the story of a regular kid from Denmark with huge dreams who somehow made them all come true. Plus, the story continues today with King Diamond actively working on a horror album trilogy that started with the single Spider Lily. And finally, some legal chaos is hitting the rock wire. The estate of late Mastodon guitar player Brent Hinds is officially suing the band. They're claiming Mastodon still owes Hinds money and improperly used his face to promote their brand new album, Morrow Deep. The lawsuit alleges Hinds never finalized an agreement to sell his stake in the band's business interest, even though the group cut an $80,000 buyout check. Hinds tragically passed away in a motorcycle accident earlier this year, and the band has said the record was heavily influenced by his death, but now things are getting messy in court. There you go, that was a breakdown. Thanks to Hagen Homes for quality new home construction you'll definitely love to live with.
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1: Check out the new CD, One Price Cleaners, now open in Gurnee and Kenosha. On this day back in 2003, the Australian band Jet released their debut album, Get Born, which includes the hit, Are You Gonna Be My Girl, used in a popular iPod commercial. The band is part of a wave of young rock acts with a back-to-basic sound that includes the Strokes and the White Stripes off that album. Here's Jet with Roll Over DJ.

95 Will Rock and Miller Lite bringing you a 501 Club party this Friday afternoon. Going to be at Sweet Melissa's on Rand Road in Lakemoore. Join Tom and Leah from the 95 Will Rock morning show. There'll be $2.50 bottles of Miller Lite on special. Will Rock and Miller Lite swag that you can win. Also, you can qualify for a chance to win your way into the Cabin Fever Getaway of 2027. Going to the Rio Palace Pacifico in Puerto Vallarta the end of January. They're also bringing tickets. Alter Bridge with Big Wreck and Tim Montana coming to the rave on November 12th. So this Friday afternoon, starting at 5:01, make sure that you are at Sweet Melissa's on Wan Road in Lakemoore. Getting back into the 95 Will Rock Liquid Lunch Hour, all thanks to Mickey Finn's, MickeyFinnsBrewery.com, and Bob's Garage. 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

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Dancing.

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Coming to the Credit Union One Amphitheater on Wednesday the 23rd. 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All thanks to U.S. Army. GoArmy.com. I'm Jen Marr. Thanks so much for having us on today. Elwood's coming in next. I'll leave you with a new one from Papa Roach. See you in hell. It's We'll Rock.

0: music, friends, and one big reason to rally. 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
11: We need a car figured out, and I got this problem child here.
10: 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What do you mean?
11: Yeah, I got this car. We put a whole lot of parts on it. It seems to be better, but it's just not right.
10: What's wrong with the car?
11: Well, customer's complaining. It keeps dying on them.
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11: Yeah, pretty much the whole thing.
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yesterday definitely felt like paradise. Welcome to a very special Victory Monday. Well, for the Bears and for my New York Jets. My voice is a little hoarse today, but for the first time, it wasn't from screaming because I was so angry. It was screaming because I was so happy. And I'm pretty sure the Bears just scored again. 59 points. Ben Johnson was not messing around when he said he wanted to break the record for the most points ever scored in a season. Problem is, defense was giving up a lot of points too, but 59, man. And I can't forget my Packers fans. Go Pack, no. No. Micah Parsons not being there, a problem. Josh Jacobs not being there, a problem. Having Minnesota come back with Carson Wentz, not a good look. But my New York Jets, opening day next Sunday, taking on the Packers, and I feel like they might have a chance the way they played. We got a lot to unpack, no pun intended, about opening Sunday in the NFL. And I do want to thank everybody that came out on the bikes yesterday for the Tory Run for Love, Inc. I know Wayne and Tom were out there. And hopefully you had a great weekend. I'm sorry, Packers fans, but as I sit here as a New York Jet fan and in first place, yes, I could say that because it's not going to happen again. It's a long season. It is a very long season, but I will take the excitement when I can. All right, all throughout the afternoon on this Hangover Victory Monday, be listening up for the Cabin Fever Getaway Jet to fly over. When you hear it, be car number 10. It'll get you qualified to win your way into the greatest vacation of your life. The Go Anywhere Getaway continues this week. I'll have a keyword to kick off the Road Rage Hour. We'll talk Jeep Rally, the Chula Vista giveaway, and we're going to be out and about once again. Can't Stop, Won't Stop. Motionless and White off the new album Decades, teaming up with Skylar Grey. This is a lot of people talking about their team season already being done. It's a long season, but if you really, truly believe that, here's R.I.P.

Well, the Jeep's getting ready for this Sunday as we have the 95 Will Rock 14th Annual Jeep Rally. Thanks to Rogers Automotive Service. Once again, all the proceeds go directly to the Lake County Suicide Prevention Task Force. 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Leah's put a lot of work into this, something near and dear to her heart. Now we just need you. $10 per person, all ages, family-friendly rally. Starting off with registration and breakfast at Rogers Automotive in Zion. Heading to Twin Lakes Local in Twin Lakes for the massive photo. Fat Man's in Gurnee for a little snack. And Jesse Oaks for the big after party with live music, 50-50 and more. So it's going to be a great day to help.

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Not only do we want to thank Rogers Automotive Service, but also Aldridge Electric, building bridges to hope on and off the road, and Kern Heating and Cooling. 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They're open on Sunday. 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

back. It's gone. I feel like that song could be used in baseball season, right? A nice little home run, little hit there. Now, I know it's all about football, but don't forget, October baseball is coming. We'll see who's going to be knocking out of the park and going gone. And hopefully that gets stuck in your head now. Brand new album from Autumn Kings, Epiphanies, officially drops this Friday. You can pre-order and pre-save it. Very excited for Joe and Jake from the band and really pumped to get the whole album because I feel like this is going to be one of the best records of the year. Show Me How to Live, Chris Cornell with Audio Slave now. 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

That's the sound of the jet going off. That's the best I can do when it comes to sound effects. All right, the annual 95 Wall Rock Morning Show Cabin Fever Getaway 2027, once again, going down at the Riu Palace Pacifico in Puerto Vallarta, Mexico, January 24th through the 31st. Now, listen up. If you want to go and you want to try to win your way on, we are giving you another chance to do it. 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When you hear the jet, be car number 10, and you'll qualify to win a trip for two with a big giveaway going down October 13th. Once again, we'll be back at Shooters, so I want to thank them. And if you still want to go, call Travel Leaders, 833-TL-TRIPS to secure your trip. 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Once again, the CFG Jet Flyover, 6 to 6, Monday through Friday. Love to see you there, winning your way on even better. Latest track from Ryan Pertz right now. Here's Sour on Will Rock.

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1: So, what happened to Superb?
2: Well, let's just say it finally gave into Temptations.
1: Temptations?
2: Yep, Superb, just off I-94 in Kenosha, is now Temptations. Same place people have loved for years. Just a new name that fits the fun a little better.
1: And what kind of fun are we talking about?
2: Oh, you know, fun adult pleasure products like sexy lingerie, playful couples and solo fun items, party gifts, and smoke shop faves, too. Something for everybody.
1: You're really trying hard not to say something naughty on the radio, aren't you?
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1: Well, let's just say it finally gave in to Temptations.
0: Temptations?
1: Yep, Superb, just off I-94 in Kenosha, is now Temptations. Same place people have loved for years. Just a new name that fits the fun a little better.
0: And what kind of fun are we talking about?
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Well, I know I've talked about it a bunch, but once again, I am taking my rock and roll adventures down to Louisville. I'll be leaving this Wednesday, covering the Louder Than Life Music Festival Thursday through Sunday. I was looking at the weather. It's supposed to be 95 to 98 degrees every day. I was like, God, at least it ain't going to rain. But I tried to get some new clothes last week, and I did it. I bought a pair of the new jeans that all the kids are wearing, you know, that I used to wear in the 90s, the baggy ones. I got them from Vans here at Gurney Mills, and I went home and I tried them on. I look like an idiot. I look like an old man juggalo from ICP trying to put them on. And I said, you know what? They could just call me old. I'll stick to my skinny jeans. But have you tried? Have you tried to put on the baggy jeans like the kids these days? God, I look like an idiot. You can look like a rock star. We're giving away our trip to the Chula Vista getaway with Yuengling coming up Thursday night. I'll tell you how you can win next. I tried. At least I tried.

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Mr. Des Rocks, When the Love Is Gone, from New York City, my boy. And I know no one cares around here, but for me, I'm still flying high with my New York Jets win because I got to take it when I can. But the New York Giants, the G-Men, upset Dallas last night. They made them look like fools. John Harbaugh showing up in New York and really taking over the Giants. I thought Jackson Dart looked great. Scadabo getting it done. And for the first time since 2009, it has been 17 years since both the Jets and the Giants won on week one. That never happens. So I'm going to take it and I'm going to run with it. So the Chula Vista Getaway is going down in November, and 95 Will Rock teaming up with Yuengling for you to win your way on. Qualify to win a two-night stay at the Chula Vista Resort in Wisconsin Dells for the Will Rock Morning Show's Chula Vista Getaway going down this fall. And Tom Keefe for the Will Rock Morning Show going to be at the Lodge of Antioch on Main Street in downtown. That's this Thursday starting at 6. $2 pints of Yuengling and Yuengling Flight going to be on special. I am so happy Yuengling made it to the Midwest because that's the beer that I used to drink being on the East Coast. Oldest brewery in America, actually. So glad they're making it out here now. Enjoy those $2 pints. Tom's also going to have tickets for Neil deGrasse Tyson to hook you up with as well. Get all your details on the road trips page, 95WarRock.com, and book your trip with us to the CVG if you want to check it out.

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1: Would you like to win your way onto the 95 Will Rock Morning Show Cabin Fever Getaway to Puerto Vallarta in January? 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
21: I just feel like I'm channeling something.

Obviously, everyone is talking about the first NFL Sunday today, which was a pretty epic day for some of us. But for others, not so much. But we cannot forget what happened on Saturday night. Ohio State and Texas. Arch Manning going out there. They were down 20 in the fourth quarter. I thought Ohio State really is the best team. No one's coming close. And then boom. The Manning became a Manning again as Texas comes all the way back to upset Ohio State and take the win. Let the good times roll. Got the latest one from Electric Callboy for anybody who wants to celebrate on this Victory Monday today.

New York City, Las Vegas, Orlando, Florida, L.A., Austin, Texas, Denver, Colorado. Where do you want to go? 95 War Rocks Go Anywhere Getaway continues this week. You can win a VIP trip for two anywhere in the U.S. You tell us. And that includes airfare, luxury hotel accommodations. So get the hell out of here. Anywhere but here. This whole week, we'll have more keywords going out at 8, noon, and 5. 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And you know, the more keywords you text in, the better your odds. 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

you are not following along with From Ashes to New and their new, basically, online campaign, oh boy, you're missing out. They are going after people. As the band continues to grow and grow, they said their DMs just keep getting worse and worse. So they're not only taking screenshots and posting them to Facebook and all their socials, they're actually showing their replies, including one from Danny Case, the clean singer of the band. Said they were out on Shiprocked and one of the fans was not happy with his attitude, so he personally delivered an $80 bottle of wine to their room, thinking everything was good. Well, she commented on Danny's post about him being an ass and said he's lame AF. He was like, well, that's the last time I buy you a bottle of wine. Just remember, when you post stuff on socials, I think that's what they're trying to do. Get the bands to see them. I'll be talking to Matt and Danny at From Ashes to New, A Ladder to Life on Thursday. So make sure you're following us at 95 War Rock on Instagram and Facebook for all the behind the scenes action, including their reactions.

0: Woohoo! Tomorrow's Ticket Tuesday, and I know I should have sounded a little bit more enthusiastic than that, but I know a lot of people are down in the dumps today with their football teams from yesterday. So, if you're having the blues, how about winning some concert tickets? Some mental health therapy. So listen tomorrow between 6 and 6 for the Will Rock Will Call window to open. And when it does, be call number 10. We got your choice of tickets to go see Weezer on the Gathering Tour at the United Center on Tuesday. Neil deGrasse Tyson going to be at the Auditorium in November. And Gwar with Max Sabbath and more coming to the rave. So tune in all day long tomorrow and win big and get rid of those football blues. Or continue on celebrating if you're like me. Want to thank Kinnaman Accounting and Tax Service. You make the green, they cap the beans. Got your 420 hit coming up next.
1: Yeah, here we go for the 100th time. Hand grenade pins in every line. Throw them up and let something shine. 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
1: 95 Will Rock's headed back to the Chula Vista Resort in the Dells this November, and you can go with for free. 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
5: Scarso will bring you The Breakdown for Monday, September 14th, thanks to Windy City Rooter. Remember to drain your pipes, not your wallet. First up, Soundgarden officially reunited on stage last Wednesday for a massive halftime performance at the Seattle Seahawks home opener. Guitarist Kim Dale, drummer Matt Cameron, and bass player Ben Shepard were joined by Taylor Momsen from The Pretty Reckless on lead vocals, along with Pearl Jam's Mike McCready on guitar. They ripped through a medley of Outshined and Spoon Man, and McCready even did a Wild Hendrix-style version of the national anthem. You can go ahead and check out the performance over at 95WillRock.com. Meanwhile, legendary metal frontman King Diamond has confirmed a new documentary about his life and career. He said the film has been in works for 3 years, backed by the Danish National Film Institute, and it goes all the way back to uncover super rare footage of his early bands from the late 70s. King says the movie is basically the story of a regular kid from Denmark with huge dreams who somehow made them all come true. Plus, the story continues today with King Diamond actively working on a horror album trilogy that started with the single Spider Lily. And finally, some legal chaos is hitting the rock wire. The estate of Lake Mastodon guitar player Brent Hinds is officially suing the band. They're claiming Mastodon still owes Hinds money and improperly used his face to promote their brand new album, Morrow Deep. The lawsuit alleges Hinds never finalized an agreement to sell his stake in the band's business interests, even though the group cut an $80,000 buyout check. Hinds tragically passed away in a motorcycle accident earlier this year, and the band has said the record was heavily influenced by his death, but now things are getting messy in court. There you go, that was a breakdown. Thanks to Hagen Homes for quality new home construction you'll definitely love to live with.
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19: We got riffs. We got melody. We got a drop and a breakdown. I like it. I did get a track today that I wanted to feature, but it's super heavy. Chaos. 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Let me know if you're puffing on it and enjoying it or you want to pass it away. It's all up to you. This is when you get to become a Will Rock music director. Here's your 420 hit on this Monday.

told you, you got riffs, you got melody, and you got a breakdown. And I forgot to mention, it's another rock collaboration. What did you think about the song? 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We'll see what you're saying in about 7 minutes, right after the 26th number one hit from Shinedown coming up next. It's Will Rock.

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26 number ones and counting. Congratulations going out to Shinedown. Young again, holding out in the number one spot on the rock charts this week. Record-breaking 26 number ones for the band. It never ends. Those guys are nonstop. All right, it's Elwood with the 420 hit on this Monday, 800-223-9500.

One by one, we will go through the text today. Elwood, hope you had a great weekend. Thanks for the track. I love the band. I'm not going to say who it is. Two puffs coming in from the 262. Appreciate it. Well, some people not happy about it. I love that Twinkie Core is picking up, and I got to thank Nick for that one. Couple passes coming in, not feeling it. Also, somebody nailed the collab. Rory Rodriguez from Dayseeker. Dude has been everywhere. Pops coming in on that. Love the track, like you said. Love the melody. Love the riffs and that breakdown. I know it kind of comes out of nowhere, right? Got people talking smack about the New York Jets. That has nothing new at 420, but thank you. Appreciate that. I'm just trying to live in glory right now. And I know Packers fans aren't happy, but let me have today. More puffs coming in. I'm all about it. One by one. Play it again. All right. So the signs are pointing towards the encore. We keep the votes coming in. We'll find out what happens next. 800-223-9510.

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3: If you think your nest egg isn't big enough to live on when you retire, if you think your kid might not be able to go to the college of their dreams, don't discourage yourself by thinking it's too late. But don't fool yourself either, thinking, I've got plenty of time to worry about it. 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
2: 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Where would you like to go? 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

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And here's what you can win. Cash, a two-song demo thanks to Angry Man Productions. Also, a spot on a Will Rock show coming up in November. A professional band photo shoot with Janelle Rominski Photography. And, of course, tons of exposure. So the voting is going to start on the 21st, so you got to get it in by Sunday. The six bands with the most votes are going to be moving on. Also want to thank Birch Beverages. It's 95 Wall Rock's Bandemonium. Let's do a Warriors call from Volbeat now. Turn it up.

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Once again, those are going out at 8, noon, and 5. New album, Everything Under the Sun, dropping October 30th. Here's Nickelback with John 5 by request. It's right out of the cage.

A lot of people have been asking if we're going to be giving away more tickets for Stained with Seether and Hinder. Well, guess what? We're giving away more than that. We want to put you in the pit. 95 War Rocks Web Wednesday this week. Win a pair of pit tickets as Stained celebrates 25 years of their album Break the Cycle with Seether, Hinder, and Hoopastank added to that bill. It's going down at the CU1 Amphitheater on Wednesday, September 23rd. So this Wednesday, just bang that link for your chance to have two tickets in the pit. Thanks to the U.S. Army, GoArmy.com. Maynard James Keenan in a perfect circle. Here's Stardust.

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There is absolutely nothing to hate about here. Just a lot of love going around. Well, except if you're a Packers fan. It's a bit of a rough day today, but I'm still living the high from yesterday. We'll see. So this is what I love. I always talk about how important radio is to bands, to fans experiencing new music. So we were one of the first to get on board with Autumn Kings. And this morning, no joke, I received this email from Jake from the Autumn Kings and said, "Yo, what's up? It's Jake. A quick note. I just wanted to say thank you and Will Rock for all the love on Gone, Gone, Gone. It's been an absolutely surreal to see how high we're climbing up the rock charts as a new band. And we can't thank you or your listeners enough to giving us a chance and a shot. The tour opportunities we've been getting are insane, and you and Will Rock play a huge part in that. All in the best. Keep on rocking. We'll be back soon, Jake." And I love that, because bands truly care, and I thank you for listening and supporting all these great bands in our community. With that being said, their brand new album drops Friday. Here is Autumn Kings with Gone, Gone, Gone.

Soundgarden with Rusty Cage on Will Rock. And coming out of that, just thinking about Chris Cornell and Chester Bennington and everybody who lost their lives way too soon. That is what our Jeep rally is all about, because saving one life is all that matters. The 95 Will Rock 14th Annual Jeep Rally is coming on Sunday, September 20th. We want to thank Rogers Automotive Service. All the proceeds go directly to the Lake County Suicide Prevention Task Force. As we said, saving one life makes it all worth it. And we just need you. It is $10 per person, all ages, family-friendly rally. So grab the Jeep and go. We got T-shirts. We got flags. It's going to be kicking off at Rogers Automotive in Zion with registration and sign up about 8 o'clock. Heading out to Twin Lakes Local in Twin Lakes for the massive Jeep photo, Fat Man's in Gurnee, and then a big after party at Jesse Oaks. So get registered now on the Road Trips page and be a part of helping out to save at least one of the lives that need us right now. Also want to thank Aldridge Electric, building bridges to hope on and off the road. Kern Heating and Cooling, don't wait till Monday. They're open on Sunday. KernHeating.com. And right into Stone Sour. Here's Through Glass on Will Rock. I'm looking.

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Off the 10th studio album from Five Finger Death Punch, Legacy, that is Nails in the Coffin. A bit of a metal musical. And I talked to Ivan Moody, and he literally said that is the best song on that record and his favorite, even though they're probably not allowed to say that. Letters from Royal Bliss, Korn, Foo Fighters, all coming up. It's Will Rock.

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All right, all right. I'm just going to do it for me tonight. Watch some more foosball tonight. Should be a good game. High scoring. Denver and Kansas City. I say that, it's probably going to be like 10-0. It's always how it works out. You never know week one. But I do know my New York Jets are in first place. And even if this is the only time I have to take it and run with it, congratulations to the Bears fans. I think they just scored again, 59 points, which is insane. And to the Packers fans, you got a long season ahead, so keep your head up, all right? I know how it feels. Trust me, way more than anybody else. But thank you for listening today. Corso is coming in next. Green Day, System of a Down, Godsmack. Everything that rocks. Have yourself a beautiful night. Enjoy the final games tonight, and we'll talk tomorrow with Ticket Tuesday. We'll get another chance for you to get qualified for Cabin Fever Getaway with the Jet Flyover. It'll be a busy day, but always a good one. Horns up, keep it heavy, and stay metal. Tell the ones you love them every day you love them, and just be kind and keep on fighting. Here's Foo Fighters. Have a great night.

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1: Join 95 Will Rock at Casey's Cabin for the 7th annual Oktoberfest celebration. Hi, Tom Keith from the Will Rock Morning Show. I'll be there this Saturday afternoon. The party starts at 2. 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